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0: morning's here. Morning's here. Oh, morning's here.
1: Hello, Granny. It's the Undertaker.
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0: Good morning, everybody. How are we doing out there? It is Christian Bigglesworth. It is 5:39, and welcome to a Monday edition of the Q92 Morning Show. And yes, I did say Monday.
1: I know.
0: But we're going to get you here next Friday, I promise you. 330-450-9292 is our phone number. Our text line's 330-269-9292. Thank you so much for having us on. We got you till 10 a.m. What do we got for you here today? 8 o'clock hour. Giving tickets away to the Jason Bonham's Led Zeppelin's evening at Stark County Fairgrounds Wednesday, September 2nd. We got that for you. Also, around 9:15, we're talking to Mark Johnson from Channel 3. And we're going to give away to African Safari Wildlife Park VIP car pass in the 9 o'clock hour on the live stream that starts at 7. So there you go. Let's go to the text line. People already there to say hello. Good morning, Christian. Mr. Kim Bolton checking in. Happy Monday. First one in the door. Oh, boy. Monday again. Lunch lady checking in. Please can it stop raining. Hope everyone has a great day. Yeah, seriously. Bobby the Kimball Trash Man's checking in. Bobby, good morning. Good morning, Christian. Trucker Luke's checking in. Hope you had an awesome birthday. I really did, man. I appreciate that, Trucker Luke. It was one for the books this weekend, I'm going to tell you. Good morning, Christian. Happy Monday to all the early risers. Have a great day, everyone. Jeremy Mazin checking in from Tiger Town. Good morning, Tim the Trash Man's checking in. Happy Monday, Tim the Trash Man. Good morning. PP Slinger is checking in.
2: Yes! Yes! Yes! Yes! Yes!
0: With a happy Monday from the Slinger. It's been a long time, Mr. Slinger, but I'm glad to hear from you. Glad to read your words on the text line. That is awesome. So, off and running on your Monday. We're going to get you through it, I promise you. Right now, though, it's Zara Larsson at 5:41 at Midnight Sun right here on today's Hit Music, Q92.

All Drunk, Noah Kahan, and Post Malone right here on Today's Hit Music. It's Q92. It is 5:48. We're about 12 minutes away from the 6 o'clock hour. In that 6 o'clock hour, you'll start getting your news from Jordan Miller, your weather from Mark Johnson, and sports as well, like you do every single morning. Looking forward to that for you guys. 330-450-9292 is our phone number. 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Right now, it's Ariana Grande and Hate That I Made You Love Me on Q.

Harry Styles, American Girls, right here on Today's Hit Music. It's Q92, 5:55, 5 minutes away from the top of the hour, and news from Jordan Miller. We got that, sports, weather with Mark Johnson, and again, 8 o'clock hour, tickets to see Jason Bonham's Led Zeppelin's Evening at the Stark County Fairgrounds, Wednesday, September 2nd. Stark County Fair's starting to get closer. You kidding me? First week of high school football this week. There's so much going on. It's a busy time of year. Right now, it's Olivia Dean and Man I Need on Q92.

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2: A Minerva woman was killed Saturday evening in a freak accident along U.S. Route 30. The Ohio State Highway Patrol says 35-year-old Bridget Reagan was driving west near Minerva when a tree fell from a wooded area and struck her Jeep. Reagan was pronounced dead at the scene. No other vehicles were involved, and at this time, the crash remains under investigation. Buc-ee's is facing backlash here in Ohio over trademark lawsuits against small businesses with animal mascots. The Texas-based chain recently sued Beaver's Mini Mart near its new Hoover Heights location, claiming its beaver logo is too similar to Buc-ee's. Governor Mike DeWine has called the lawsuit ridiculous. Buc-ee's says that the legal action is necessary to protect its trademark. Baseball great Tommy John has died at the age of 83. John won 288 games during a 26-year Major League career, but he became best known for pioneering the elbow ligament surgery that now bears his name, the Tommy John surgery. John successfully returned from the groundbreaking procedure in 1976 and won 164 games afterward. He died over the weekend at his Florida home while in hospice care. With your latest Q92 news, I'm Jordan Miller.
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606 right here on Today's Music. It is Q92. Good morning, everybody. Christian Bigglesworth here with you on the 7 o'clock hour, waking you up. Hopefully, you having a great start to your day. Our phone number is 330-450-9292. 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Coming up at 8 o'clock hour, tickets to see Jason Bonham's Led Zeppelin evening at Stark County Fairgrounds, Wednesday, September 2nd. We got that for you. Also, in the 9 o'clock hour, Mark Johnson joins the show. We got African Safari Wildlife Park pass to give away. Let's go to the text line right now. Lauren's here at 7. We go live on Facebook, YouTube, and X at 7 as well. Good morning, Christian. All my fellow early morning risers, happy belated birthday, Christian. Fire putter outer chick checking in. Thank you, and good morning to you. Risers, a social worker girl checking in. Back from vacation today. Managed to do one thing this past rest of the week and buy a new car. Everyone have the day you deserve. Hope you're enjoying the new ride, the new whip, as they used to say back in our day. Happy Monday. I've never seen so much rain. Hope y'all have an amazing day. Big D's wifey. Yeah, we'll talk to Mark about that today and see if we can look forward to any kind of extended period without a little bit of rain. We seem to have had our share, if you will. No doubt we have. So yeah, we'll get into that. We'll get into all that today. So glad you're with us. Thanks for having us on the radio. Thank you for listening at Q92Radio.com. Appreciate you. It's Tame Impala and Dracula. It's Q92.

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7: Clouds to start, sunshine to end your Monday, and in between we'll see a few widely scattered showers, maybe a rumble of thunder. Our high today near 80 degrees. Overnight, clearing out, cooling down, some refreshment here. Our low 59. I am Mark J. Weather from 3 News.
8: Thank you, Mark. It's mostly cloudy out there, 72 degrees in Canton. Justin Bieber, Speed Demon on Q.
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Huntrix. That's, of course, Golden right here on Today's Hit Music from Q92. Text message. Good morning, Christian. All the early risers, shelter case workers checking in. Happy Monday. Happy Monday to you, shelter case worker. Hopefully you are having the start of what is a good day and hopefully a good week as well. We're going to take a look at sports right after Zara Larsson at 626. This is Lush Life on Q.

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1: The Cleveland Guardians lost to the San Diego Padres yesterday by a score of 5-0. The Guardians are now 60-65 on the season. They're 6 games back of the White Sox in the AL Central, and they're currently in 4th place in the division as well. They are off today before starting another home series tomorrow against the San Francisco Giants. Foster Griffin will be on the mound for the Guardians. First pitch is scheduled for 6:40 p.m. The Akron Rubber Ducks game with the Altoona Curve yesterday was postponed due to weather. The Ducks' record stays at 55-57 on the season. Next up, the Rubber Ducks start a 6-game home series with the Harrisburg Senators. That kicks off tomorrow, 6:35 p.m. at 717 Credit Union Park in Akron. In NBA news over the weekend, the Cleveland Cavaliers traded guard Dennis Schroeder and cash to the Charlotte Hornets for guard Trey Mann. That's a quick look at sports right here on today's Hit Music, Q92.
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It is Q92. Good morning, everybody. Christian Bigglesworth here with you. Hopefully you guys are having a awesome start to your day. 330-450-9292 is our phone number, our text line. 330-269-9292. Over at 8 o'clock hour, tickets to Jason Bonham's Led Zeppelin Evening at Stark County Fairgrounds Wednesday, September 2nd. We have that one coming up for you here. Don't forget on the stream, an African Safari Wildlife Park cat pass we're giving away. Don't forget we go live on Facebook, YouTube, and X at 7 a.m. this morning. Lauren gets here, and at 9:15, Mark Johnson joins the show. Back to the text line. Love talking to you guys this morning. Good morning, Christian, from your girl Holly from New Philly. Holly, welcome. Glad you're here. Good morning, Christian, all the early risers, the highway guys checking in. How was your birthday weekend, Christian? Have a great Monday, everyone. It was one for the books. Really was. I really had a great time with my family, my wife, my son, my stepdaughter. Just thankful. That was one I'm going to remember. And it wasn't all about where we were. It was that we were together and doing something, and that's all I could ask for. And your boy's counting his blessings this morning. Your boy, it's not lost. I encourage you all, when people show they care about you, they show they love you, they show appreciation for you, don't just let that blow by you. Take a second to take that in and to appreciate that. I know it sounds corny. I get it. But I'm telling you, showing appreciation, recognizing when someone is showing that they care for you and that they love you and that they want the best for you and they show that to you, like, recognize that. I don't want to say blow that off, but don't just brush that to the side, because that's a special thing. So very cool. It was a very good weekend. I am very blessed, very thankful, very happy, and glad to be here today. It's Noah Kahn. It's The Great Divide. It's 6:37. It's Q92.

0: Teddy Swims and Bad Dreams right here on today's Hit Music Q92. Morning, early risers. Mascot Mama's checking in. Hope everyone had a great weekend. Remember, schools start this week. Help keep our kids safe. No, some schools, they are. Oh, man. Some Highway Guy says, 100% glad you enjoyed your weekend with your family. Thank you, Highway Guy. I'm glad I did, too. It was awesome. It's 6:48, and a forecast from Mark Johnson is up next.
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10: Q92. Clouds to start our day with a few widely scattered showers, maybe a rumble of thunder through early afternoon, and then sunshine to end the day. Our high near 80 degrees. Overnight, clearing out and cooling down a little bit. 59 for the low. I am Mark J. Weather from 3 News.
0: Thank you, Mark J. Weather. It is 6:50. It's currently 73 degrees, mostly cloudy skies. It's muggy out there, too. Right now, it's Audrey Hobart and Sumi on Q92.
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0: West near Minerva when a tree fell from a wooded area and struck her Jeep. Reagan was pronounced dead at the scene. No other vehicles were involved, and at this time, the crash remains under investigation. Even Flo is voluntarily recalling select infant car seats because of an issue with the seat's level indicator. The recall covers affected seats manufactured before April 1st of 2025, including some sold with Travel Systems. You can go to their website for a full list. At this time, no injuries have been reported. Evenflo says affected customers will receive a free repair kit and should not return the seats to stores. With your latest Q92 news, I'm Jordan Miller.
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It is Q92. Good morning, everybody, and welcome. We are now in the 7 o'clock hour of the Q92 morning show. I'm so glad to be with you. Hopefully, you guys are having a fantastic day out there. 330-45.

0: 9292 is the phone number. The text line 330-269-9292. So glad you guys are with us. Hey, what do we got for you here today? 8 o'clock hour, giving away tickets to Jason Bonham's Led Zeppelin evening at Stark County Fairgrounds on September 2nd. We have that for you. Also in the 9 o'clock hour at 9:15. We are going to be talking to Mark Johnson from Channel 3, as always. We have that for you on the live stream that's going up right now on Facebook, YouTube, and X. On the live stream, we have an African Safari Wildlife Park VIP car pass to give away. So we got that for you. And also, this hour, I had a very interesting conversation with a wife and a stepdaughter yesterday, and I would love to discuss it with the men and women that listen to this radio station today. Very interesting. Something I thought was just assumed. It might not be so assumed. And it's going to affect us next year.
1: Ooh.
0: So we'll talk about that coming up here. Again, 330-450-9292 is a phone number. The text line, 330-269-9292. How's everyone doing out there? Let's go to the text line real quick. Good morning, everyone. Taxi Mom's checking in. Shout out to Kaylee. Going back to school. Mom loves you and is so proud of you. What school? What school? I want to know who's back today. Who's in? Good morning, Soapbox Derby Grandma checking in. My nephew still got like 2 or 3 weeks.
1: Oh, they go back after a little bit.
0: I think the third, I think.
1: So they're a week from today, my son starts back.
0: Then we go. That's when Hoover goes back?
1: Yeah.
0: Morning. How was your day, Pink Jeep Girl? Well, it's only 7:08, but it's going. I hope your day's going well, too. Good morning. We're running late. Ugh, Mondays. Jen and Aiden. We've all been there. We've all been running late from time to time. That is a terrible feeling, but hopefully you'll be all right. Be safe now. Let's not drive crazy. You'll get there. There was a lot of traffic this morning for as early as I went to work. I was like...
1: Yeah, I noticed there was quite a bit of traffic for me, too, but I thought maybe it was because school's starting back and...
0: Could have been, but I drive way before that. I was like, even like, it was a lot of times it's just me and the semis chilling.
1: Mm-hmm.
0: It wasn't today. I was like, where's everybody going? Everyone's starting a little earlier today?
1: Maybe.
0: I don't know, but hopefully you guys all had a great weekend. I think people are getting about sick of the rain, huh?
1: Yeah, but this week is supposed to be pretty dry.
0: Thank God.
1: Yeah.
0: We'll let Mark tell us about that in the 9 o'clock hour. He'll have all the deets, but yeah, it'd be nice to have some...
1: August has been kind of crap.
0: Weather-wise, one could say.
1: Mm-hmm.
0: Hard to do outdoor events.
1: Yeah, hard to go swimming or enjoy any of the typical summer things.
0: Yeah.
1: I will say the humidity's been on point. No matter how cool it is, there's a lot of humidity.
0: Still humid out there.
1: Yeah.
0: Still humid. So, yeah, we'll see what Mark has to say about that when he joins the show. But, yeah, hopefully this week is a little, I would just like to see a couple days of nice sunshine and summer weather. I mean, now we've had the summer temperatures.
1: Yeah.
0: But man, like clouds, pop-up showers, rain, downpour, clouds again, downpour, peak of sun, clouds again right after that. Like,
1: yeah.
0: I wouldn't mind a few days of just sunshine.
1: That'd be cool.
0: Yeah, well, while summer's still going, I know we're in the second half of the summer, but I mean, that doesn't mean I want to say goodbye just yet.
1: Right.
0: Come on now. But, it actually changed my birthday weekend plans. We were going to go to Columbus. We decided not to because the weather was even worse.
1: Down south.
0: In Columbus. They had a flood watch. They were expecting bad storms. And we just thought the things we wanted to do in Columbus, we had a really bad chance of driving 2.5 hours.
1: And not being able to enjoy being able outside. What'd you do?
0: We pivoted and did we did Cleveland Zoo and Guardians game.
1: Oh, nice.
0: Because... I googly-eyed it with the weather forecast. I said, could you tell me which plans have the least chance of being rained out or stormed out? And they were like, absolutely on Saturday, Cleveland over Columbus. They're like, AI was like, no doubt.
1: Mm-hmm.
0: You go to Columbus, you have a much better chance of things getting rained out. So
1: that's good.
0: We pivoted and had a great time at the Cleveland. We haven't been there. High school, maybe?
1: Mm-hmm.
0: As a field trip? The what's it called? Closed though right now. The rainforest.
1: Oh, really?
0: We're doing renovations.
1: I see.
0: I saw the gorillas fight. The gorillas were fighting. People
1: How do gorillas fight? Do they throw punches?
0: People were sprinting over to the enclosure. You'd have thought that there was like something bad happening.
1: Yeah.
0: We just happened to be there.
1: That wasn't good.
0: We happened to be there, and I started hearing like what sounded like noises gorillas would make. I didn't think nothing of it, but then I heard another one.
1: What did it sound like?
0: I don't want to do it.
1: Come on.
0: It was just loud and aggressive. And then I was like, okay, but then I started seeing people jog. Then I started seeing people run. I'm like, I thought for a second, I thought to myself, you know, if one of those things is out, you're running to it.
1: You're running to the gorilla. If they thought it was out, they wouldn't have been.
0: And they had a family in there. And when I got there, it had ended, but it wasn't quite over. This one gorilla still wanted to go. And the other one had already kind of backed down. But this other one was still like in his grill, giving him the business. But I mean, you don't know how loud they are when they're pissed at each other until you hear it in person. They are loud when they're mad. They were sprinting at each other, beating the chest.
1: I really can't get my mind around it. I really kind of think I need to know what it sounded like.
0: It's not even a noise that you would think. It's really not even like a noise that you would. It really was like. There was a moment I was like, "Do we need to go in the opposite direction? Like, what is really happening here?
1: Do they throw stuff?
0: Not in this situation.
1: Okay, good.
0: They throw poop. You've seen videos of monkeys throwing. Everyone knows monkeys throw their poop.
1: I don't know that gorillas do. I think maybe other kinds of monkeys.
0: The alpha wasn't actually in it. It seemed to be like the young kids in their 20s.
1: Oh, I see. Okay.
0: Now, I wouldn't say kids, adult, but like not. They weren't the big dog. The alpha was just sort of like, whatever. Y'all handle it. One of them and one of the babies were hiding behind a rock.
1: Aw, they were scared.
0: Because they're like, holy hell. The other baby didn't really care.
1: Yeah.
0: But these two were, I'm telling you. It was funny because it was over and the one runs over the other one again, got like right here, just screaming at him. And the other one was just kind of, all right, I guess I give up. I'm sorry I got you upset. Well, you could tell, like, all right, you've made your point. He was de-escalating.
1: Yeah.
0: But the other one still won. I never seen it at a zoo. I never seen animals fight at a zoo.
1: I don't think I've ever seen animals fight at a zoo.
0: It's kind of fun. And it was a great time. Had a great time. Jimmy really enjoyed it.
1: Good.
0: Although I think he enjoyed the helicopters flying over more because he loves helicopters and planes. And there was a helicopter and planes.
1: You guys could have gone up by us, the Pistons and Props Air Show.
0: I saw that.
1: We had F-16 fighter jets flying over the house all weekend. Let me tell you,
0: there's just one.
1: We had more than one flying over.
0: Did you?
1: Yeah.
0: Because the show only had
1: two
0: one.
1: Two came over on Thursday ahead of the show. And I will tell you this with those. They're so fast. It's like they're not there. They're there. And then they're gone. Yeah. Like it scares the crap out of you almost. Because I was outside and it was just like really loud. Like
0: F-16, baby.
1: And then boom, gone. They were gone. I was like, dang.
0: The Falcon, the F-16 Falcon.
1: Yeah. But yeah, we had planes coming and going all weekend because of that. I mean, it was at Akron Fulton, but they must have been flying out of Akron Canton or something.
0: Well, I think they'd have to. The Akron one doesn't have the runways for that, does it?
1: It has a runway, I think, or two. It's not big. So yeah, maybe they had to use Akron Canton.
0: But that's a cool event they do yearly, right?
1: Yeah.
0: That's a yearly thing.
1: Mm-hmm.
0: So, very cool. Very cool. Now we're starting to look towards the Stark County Fair.
1: Mm-hmm.
0: We're at that point in time. Stark County Fair. All the fairs are about to start happening the next few weeks.
1: Yeah, September, end of August, beginning of September, usually around Labor Day.
0: Canfield Fair, Stark County Fair, the other fairs.
1: They start popping off.
0: It's time. That's when you know we're about done with summer.
1: Yeah.
0: And we start to do the fair stuff. It's 7:15. We got you until 10. We're so glad you're with us. Right now, it's Olivia Dean and So Easy to Fall in Love on Q.

0: Olivia Dean, So Easy to Fall in Love, right here on Today's Hit Music. It's Q92. We got a forecast coming up from Mark Johnson. Keep it right here on Q92.
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13: All right, a few more widely scattered showers, maybe a rumble of thunder through early afternoon, and then some sunshine by late in the day. Our high near 80 degrees. Overnight drying out, partly cloudy, refreshing. Our low 59. From the 3 News Weather Center, I'm Mark Johnson.
14: 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We've got clouds and 73 in Canton.
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1: Puts me in a good mood before I go to work.

0: 7:25 right here on Today's Hit Music. It is Q92. We're about 5 minutes away from a look at sports. Some text messages today about what schools start up. The Columbiana County Career Center starts today.
1: All right.
0: All right. We have that for you. Okay. Trucker John checking in. My daughter goes to Canton Local Schools. They start tomorrow. So that's your Canton Souths.
1: Yeah.
0: That's Canton South. The Wildcats are back tomorrow. And your random fact guy here. The oldest operating zoo opened in Vienna, Austria in 1752. The Philadelphia Zoo became America's first public zoo in 1874.
1: Wow.
0: Let's see here. That was under President Ulysses S. Grant.
1: I should have known that's what you were doing.
0: How about that?
1: I wonder if he went and cut a ribbon.
0: Wouldn't that have been awesome?
1: Right.
0: If I was him and they're like, would you like to go open a zoo? What's a zoo? I just have some animals to look at. I think I would love to open that zoo. And I think that's how he sounded.
1: I was going
0: to
1: say, you think that's how he spoke?
0: Tremendous. Let's go open the zoo.
1: Rick over on Facebook says his daughter starts at OU on Friday.
0: Oh, hey, we're moving Gianna in her apartment at Akron tomorrow.
1: Mm-hmm.
0: Tomorrow's move-in day for Zips. I'll be happy to have normal parking back at my house. I will miss her. I will give the girl this. She is a family girl.
1: That's good.
0: I wonder, because we always ask, because we even joke around, and we don't care, because we kind of get it as you get older. We go, is this the last family vacation you're going to go on? She's like, what are you talking about?
1: Oh, my gosh, my daughter did the same thing. Yeah. She actually was like offended.
0: She was like, why would I not go on family vacation? And we're like, because you're an adult. You're in college. We understand. We're not mad.
1: I told her, I'm like, I hope you always go on a vacation with. However,
0: same thing I told her.
1: I do understand. She's like, no. She looked at me like I was an idiot.
0: Oh, that's what we told her.
1: I'm glad.
0: Like, man, you can come with us till we're old and gray.
1: Mm-hmm.
0: You can come with us, but we're never going to be offended. You're an adult. We're not going to be like, hey, you've got to go with us to. No.
1: I mean, I would be slightly offended if they offered.
0: I know you would.
1: Would you want me to lie?
0: No, but there has to be some gray.
1: I know.
0: She's an adult. I can't be like, you're not going with us to Carolina? You're 30.
1: No, the expectation wouldn't be for every year. I'm saying, like, if let's say when she has a family of her own, if we were like, hey, we'll pay for it. Why don't you come? You know,
0: and
1: like,
0: you'll find out if she loves you.
1: Right. Yeah.
0: Take a week of PTO to stay with my mother?
1: Well, but we could babysit while they go out.
0: Saying, like,
1: yeah.
0: Always
1: there's perfect. Advantages.
0: There's advantages and there's disadvantages. So anyway, that's fun to know. But she kind of took off the last few days of last week and this weekend, and I thought like she was doing it just to party with her friends, which I get. You're all getting ready. Some of you, your friends, you're all
1: you're
0: about to go
1: see
0: your
1: each
0: separate
1: other
0: ways.
1: Until the holidays.
0: She pretty much did it to hang out with her family.
1: That was nice.
0: To go with us. I mean, she could hang out with her boyfriend, she could hang out with her friends, and she went with us to the zoo. And a Guardians game.
1: Does her boyfriend ever come with you to do that stuff?
0: That's a funny conversation. I like boyfriend. And I sincerely mean that. His jokes don't always land with me. But I like boyfriend. And I sincerely mean I like boyfriend.
1: Okay.
0: I do not have a problem with boyfriend. I feel boyfriend treats her well.
1: Mm-hmm.
0: I feel boyfriend treats her with respect.
1: Mm-hmm.
0: I feel boyfriend is a good person. I just think it's funny. Her last boyfriend was the most clingy, I need to see you, even if it's girls' night. Come see me before you go see the girls. Oh, my God, let's get ice cream. I miss you. I love you. That guy.
1: Yeah.
0: This guy.
1: Is not.
0: Let's go to the other spectrum. I'm like, have you seen him? And I truly mean it. Nice guy. He was on vacation. He wanted to watch a lot of soccer, but he was nice. He was kind. He was grateful. He was polite. It's just funny to me that we went from this to because I was joking. I was like, how many times this summer did he come to see you? Like one, two. I was like, ooh.
1: Oh, God.
0: Christian. I'm sorry. That's double what I said.
1: Why? Does she go there more?
0: Actually, no, because they both worked so much this summer. She worked her ass off this summer, and good for her. Why am I just blowing her up right now? I don't know. But she worked her butt off this summer, and so did he. And because she needed to. She got an apartment and a car payment now. But she worked at that lake club making some
1: bank.
0: Yeah, I got almost hit when I was like, you sure you want to go back to college and not just work?
1: Christian, that's terrible. Stop.
0: She was bringing home adult cash.
1: Okay. Do you want her to be working at the Lake Club when she's 44 years old?
0: Not that girl. No. Not that waitress.
1: Okay,
0: no.
1: That's what I'm saying.
0: Well, I'm just saying. Time where
1: when she started pursuing her college education.
0: I'm just saying. There are other ways to make money. And she found one. Making him sound like Nigel Thornberry. I don't know who that is, but if that's my Ulysses S. Grant, it made you laugh. Fantastic. All right. Coming up next, I have to talk about a topic that I didn't even think was a big deal. But now I realize I might have an issue coming up next year.
1: Okay.
0: And I'm curious what I want everyone to be honest. I don't want anyone to say what they think. I want you to be honest, Abe.
1: Like if you were in this situation.
0: Oh, you're all going to be in this situation. Okay. This isn't a...
1: Oh.
0: Eventually, you will all have to deal with this one way or the other. So, we're going to have an honest conversation. I want honest feedback from all Ians. That's coming up next. It's Honest Abe time. Because sometimes we just give answers we think everyone wants us to say or what we feel we should say.
1: Yeah.
0: You know what I mean?
1: Mm-hmm.
0: I want you to be like, forget anyone judging you. Forget you. Put your cards on the

0: Okay. I'm curious.
1: Well, good. You know, we call that in radio, everyone?
0: Oh.
1: Nigel Thornberry is the guy in the smashing meme. I'm going to have to look that up.
0: Are you going to tell him what it's called?
1: A tease.
0: You just switched gears so fast.
1: That was called distracted. Omi, cheerleader, sports up next on Q92.

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1: The Cleveland Guardians lost to the San Diego Padres yesterday by a score of 5-0. The Guardians are now 60-65 on the season. They're 6 games back of the White Sox in the AL Central, and they're currently in 4th place in the division as well. They are off today before starting another home series tomorrow against the San Francisco Giants. Foster Griffin will be on the mound for the Guardians. First pitch is scheduled for 6:40 p.m. The Akron Rubber Ducks game with the Altoona Curve yesterday was postponed due to weather. The Ducks' record stays at 55-57 on the season. Next up, the Rubber Ducks start a 6-game home series with the Harrisburg Senators. That kicks off tomorrow, 6:35 p.m. at 717 Credit Union Park in Akron. In NBA news over the weekend, the Cleveland Cavaliers traded guard Dennis Schroeder and cash to the Charlotte Hornets for guard Trey Mann. That's a quick look at sports right here on today's Hit Music, Q92.
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7: Because they're just good. Their music is just good, man.
8: .739 right here on Today's in Music. It is Q92. Good morning, everybody. Don't forget 8 o'clock hour tickets to Jason Bonham's Led Zeppelin Evening at the Stark County Fairgrounds. That show is Wednesday, September 2nd. We're going to give that away in the 8 o'clock hour. Don't forget, we also have a African Safari Wildlife Park VIP car pass. We're going to give that away on the live stream. Very simple. Head on over there, click the like button. And we have a giraffe emoji.
9: I think there is.
8: Go giraffe, because I saw a giraffe this weekend up close, and it was kind of cool. It was really cool.
9: Yeah.
8: When you see those SOBs for real, you're like, wow, what a tall animal.
9: Yeah, that's... It's kind of what they're known for.
8: They have the same amount of vertebrae in their neck as a human.
9: Mm.
8: Did you know that?
9: Just crazy because their necks are so much longer.
8: They sure are. Can you imagine making a turtleneck for one of them? Be sewing for days. Anyway.
9: Sewing?
8: Or knitting, whatever, yes. However you make a. So head on over. There's a giraffe. Thank you, Shelby. There you go. Also, there was the Jefferson County Fair in Smithfield starts today. So the Jefferson County Fair is going on. Let's go. Where am I? What are they? H4? What are they called?
9: 4-H.
8: 4-H kids. Where are they at? Huh? Who's showing off that donkey? Who's showing off that pig?
9: Pigs, yes.
8: Huh?
9: Yes.
8: Every time I see a pig at a fair, I think of Charlotte's Web.
9: Aw.
8: Zuckerman's famous pig.
9: Yeah. I always like going down and seeing the 4-H projects of the kids at the junior fair. Listen, 4-H is such a wonderful program. It really teaches them responsibility. It teaches them about livestock and agriculture. To me, 4-H is something every kid should do.
8: 4-H. What do the H's stand for?
9: It's like pillars. Like, I don't know.
8: Yeah, that's what I'm saying. Like, don't they stand for something, the 4-H's?
9: Yeah, they do.
8: Yeah. Is it like... hunting, harboring.
9: I did know this. Head, heart, hands, and health.
8: Ah, that's right. Tip of my tongue.
9: Yeah.
8: So yeah, it's their turn, their time to shine come up these next few weeks.
9: And the reason why it's head, heart, hands, and health is it focuses on clearer thinking, greater loyalty, larger service, and better living.
8: But oh yeah, someone texted in. There you go. We try not to use you as our Google all the time, but sometimes, you know what I'm saying? Someone texted, my aunt's 41 makes great money at the lake club. What's wrong with that, Lauren?
9: There's nothing wrong with it, but why would you tell a girl that's going to college, nah, just turn in your books. You don't need that college degree. I mean, why would you do that?
8: Well, hey, listen, I'm just saying.
9: Now, if she had gotten to there that point on her own, like, I'm making way more money here. I don't know that this is really what I want to do. I don't want to waste your money. But that's not where she's at, Christian.
8: No, she's trash. There's something she wants to do with herself. You're right. You're right. Anyway, so 7:42. See what we always do with that first segment?
9: It's your fault, man. You did it.
8: Wow. Only kidding. Me.
9: I'm just kidding. You know.
8: I know. It just screws us up the whole hour. We do it every time. We talk late, then we're like, how are we behind?
9: We can carry it over, though.
8: I know, but I barely have enough time to even introduce it.
9: Introduce it. We'll be late. Yeah. It's fine.
8: Listen, it's not a huge deal, but I think this might cause some problems. Or maybe I was just getting trolled on my birthday. Everyone knows this year the Super Bowl's on Valentine's Day. And I made this statement at dinner yesterday. I was like, I think women understand that, like, men are not going to celebrate Valentine's Day this year on Sunday, on Valentine's Day. And I expected, yeah. And I got back, excuse me? My wife was like, really? Like, with that smile, like, oh. I was like, no, we'll do something, obviously, this Saturday. But no, I'm sorry. You're like, you think guys are just going to say I'm watching the Super Bowl? And I was like, yes. I think most, unless you don't like football.
9: No, I think.
8: I was like, Gianna, your boyfriend doesn't like football. She likes soccer. Mm-hmm. So you're fine.
9: Mm-hmm.
8: But I think most men are not going to miss the Super Bowl to take their wives or girlfriends or even side pieces to dinner. Do you expect Tony to miss the Super Bowl?
9: No, absolutely not.
8: Thank you. I didn't think you would.
9: No.
8: But are there women that do?
9: We don't even like observing Valentine's Day on Valentine's Day because everything's too busy. It's annoying. You don't want to go out. I don't want that stress. I'm at that point in my life where I don't need that. I don't want that. So, like, we'll do something probably Saturday. And it'll probably, honestly, not even be going out. It'll be, like, getting our favorite drinks so we can have some cocktails at home, throw in some steaks on the grill.
8: Yeah.
9: Something like that.
8: Listen, I have every intention to take her out to a nice Valentine's Day dinner. Yeah, every intention. I have every intention
9: nice.
8: To get her a gift.
9: He usually gets me flowers, and then we call it a day. I mean, it doesn't need to be anything. But I will tell you, there is a population of women out there that absolutely will expect.
8: This is where I want the Honest Abe answers from the women and the men even. And I'm serious. Like, don't worry about what anyone thinks. Just how you feel is what I'm interested in. I'm not worried about, well, I don't want to say that because people are going to think I'm an a-hole husband or they're going to think I'm a jerk wife. Forget judgment at all right now. I simply want to know how you feel about this.
9: The only loophole to this where I would have the expectation, in my opinion, Valentine's Day is very sweet, but there are other days leading up to it on the weekend that it could be celebrated. And if you love that individual, why would you expect them to drop what they love as well to celebrate it when you could mutually agree the day before would be a fine time to celebrate? The only caveat to this would be if Valentine's Day is your wedding anniversary. Then I could see if it was a milestone anniversary or something like that, having that expectation.
8: Oh, man, that would still not
9: because
8: stop.
9: A lot of people get married on Valentine's Day.
8: Yeah, I have a friend who was born on Valentine's Day. Shout out Larry. So my question is, women, and please, again, I am not asking you, I don't answer thinking you want to say what people, you know, you answer how you feel. Do you expect your, women, do you expect your husband to do something with you on Valentine's Day, even though it's Super Bowl Sunday? And men, are you going to do something, do you plan on doing something with your wife or girlfriend or whatever on Valentine's Day, even though it's Super Bowl Sunday? I just want to know how you feel. Like, would you be slighted? Would you be mad?
9: I feel like I would be back
8: You'd
9: in the
8: have
9: day when
8: a
9: we...
8: restaurant of the most distracted men you've ever seen in your life.
9: Oh, for sure you would. But I feel like back in the day when we were first dating and I had more ridiculous expectations of the relationship, and I say ridiculous because I think when it's new, you're just like, they should want to be with me. Like, that was me being a petulant young brat, essentially.
8: Mm-hmm.
9: I think back then, I would have been mad if he came to me and said, I'm leaving and going to so-and-so's house to watch the Super Bowl.
8: Mm.
9: I think I still would have been fine with like not going out for Valentine's Day and watching the Super Bowl, but I would have expected us to watch it together.
8: Mm-hmm.
9: So I think that's the only thing that would have caused a fight was if he said he was leaving and going to someone
8: else. Just wasn't even with you.
9: Correct.
8: On that day. Yeah. Wasn't even with you. So curious your opinions. I see texts coming in. We'll get to them here. It might be in a few minutes because of time.
9: Late. Yeah, we did it.
8: But even phone call. I would love phone calls. 330-450-9292. Feel free on the live video stream on Facebook, YouTube, and X. I genuinely want your opinion. I'm not looking for a certain opinion. I'm just looking for opinions. Super Bowl Sunday is Valentine's Day. Do you expect your man to observe it and take you out somewhere regardless of the fact that it's the Super Bowl? And men, are you planning on missing some or most of the Super Bowl to take your lady out on Valentine's Day, which is Super Bowl Sunday? Another reason this damn day should... Oh, it is kind of a holiday this year. Well, not for us.
9: Yeah, not for us.
8: Yeah.
9: But
8: it's President's Day is the next day, right? Or something? Or yeah. Am I making that up in my head?
9: I think you might. I don't know.
8: Okay. I very well could be.
9: It's in February, President's Day is, but.
8: So we'll get into that. I see some texts coming in. Phone calls, welcome. Comments on social, welcome. At 747, Chapel Roan, Pink Pony Club on Q92.

0: Chapel Row Pink Pony Club right here on Today's Hit Music. 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
9: Clouds to start, sunshine to end your Monday, and in between we'll see a few widely scattered showers, maybe a rumble of thunder. Our high today near 80 degrees. Overnight clearing out, cooling down, some refreshment here, our low 59. I am Mark J. Weather from 3 News.
11: Thanks, Mark. 7:55 on your Monday morning. Clouds out there, 73 in Canton.
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0: State Highway Patrol says 35-year-old Bridget Reagan was driving west near Minerva when a tree fell from a wooded area and struck her Jeep. Reagan was pronounced dead at the scene. No other vehicles were involved, and at this time, the crash remains under investigation. Buc-ee's is facing backlash here in Ohio over trademark lawsuits against small businesses with animal mascots. The Texas-based chain recently sued Beaver's Mini Mart near its new Hoover Heights location, claiming its beaver logo is too similar to Buc-ee's. Governor Mike DeWine has called the lawsuit ridiculous. Buc-ee's says that the legal action is necessary to protect its trademark. Baseball great Tommy John has died at the age of 83. John won 288 games during a 26-year major league career, but he became best known for pioneering the elbow ligament surgery that now bears his name, the Tommy John surgery. John successfully returned from the groundbreaking procedure in 1976 and won 164 games afterward. He died over the weekend at his Florida home while in hospice care. With your latest Q92 news, I'm Jordan Miller.
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0: 8:07 right here on today's Hit Music. It's Q92. Welcome back. It's the 8 o'clock hour now of the show. Don't forget, 9:15, Mark Johnson joins us from Channel 3. We'll be talking all about the weather today and this week. What can we expect? Don't forget, we got a live video stream contest going on at the end of the 9 o'clock hour. We're going to give away an African Safari Wildlife Park VIP car pass. Head over, click the like button, put the giraffe in the comments section. This hour, fair season's upon us, and we're giving away tickets to see Jason Bonham's Led Zeppelin evening at the Stark County Fairgrounds Wednesday, September 2nd. So that's this hour. We're going to be giving that away. For this hour, we are going to get back into what I brought up at the end of last hour, the Super Bowl and Valentine's Day. They are on the same day today. And I was having a conversation with the family yesterday.
1: Same day next year.
0: Same day, yeah, next year. February 14th, obviously. Yep. Both same. Oh, my God. And I just assumed it was assumed that everyone would be do something like on that Saturday or Friday, and everyone would understand that like no one's really going to be doing anything on Valentine's Day, which will be the Super Bowl because of the Super Bowl. The wife and especially the stepdaughter were vehement. Not the more the stepdaughter than the mom was just kind of giving me the, oh, really? What was that? Oh, really? My question is, what are your expectations, women and men, for the Super Bowl and Valentine's Day? Do you expect your man still to celebrate it with you on Super Bowl Sunday? Do you still expect plans, dinner, movie, drinks, whatever it is you guys do? Men, do you intend to do something with your wife on Valentine's Day, which is the Super Bowl Sunday? Do you intend on that? Like, where are we at? What do you honestly think? Let's go to the text line and see what people have been saying. My wife and I don't really care to watch football, but we usually just get each other small gifts and then cook dinner together, usually a steak. Nothing wrong with a steak, my friend.
1: Mm-mm.
0: Okay, so you're not really a big football fan, so you'll celebrate Valentine's Day. Okay, I mean, if you're not a football fan, I get it. Like I said, Gianna's boyfriend doesn't like American football. He just likes soccer. Doesn't like baseball, doesn't like soccer or soccer. So, to him, it's probably not going to be a big deal. To a lot of men, I think it is. It's my wedding anniversary, but we both love football. So we're doing the thing we love the most by watching football, and we do not need to go out on the 14th just because we know how busy it is. Even though this is our wedding anniversary, always celebrated the Saturday before.
1: See?
0: Yeah.
1: That's what I'm saying. You pivot. And like, see, like in our household, we do both love football. So I wouldn't want to miss watching the Super Bowl. Just as much for the commercials, for the musical performance as the game. Like all
0: of it. Halftime show.
1: Yeah.
0: Yep. Just another day to us. We don't even celebrate Valentine's Day, someone said. Someone says, I would rather watch the game than go out. We can celebrate our love another day. That's Pink Jeep Girl chiming in.
1: Okay.
0: I'm a woman, and I am not missing the Super Bowl.
1: Yes. I'm with you.
0: Oh, hell no. I will be watching the Super Bowl, LOL. Brenda B. checking in. February 14th is my birthday. I hope he goes out for the game so I can enjoy the day by myself. That's another way to look at it. Depending on who is playing, I'd probably want to watch it more than my husband. My birthday is the 13th, too. So we usually combine the 2 days anyway. No big deal here. My advice, order in, watch the big game together, chill out, spend time with each other. Not bad advice. But a lot of families even have Super Bowl parties.
1: We do.
0: Host people for the party.
1: Yeah.
0: You'd be like, sorry, everyone, not this year. We have to go to Bennigan's.
1: Maybe I'll do like something like a chocolate fondue and some strawberries or something to add to our Super Bowl mix.
0: So when they have to dress up.
1: Yeah.
0: Like a shirt and tie. Like, are you kidding me? No, because that would be mean. I would have to miss the Super Bowl as well. So someone's saying they will miss the Super Bowl. Whoo! Text message. Just do something on Friday or Saturday. I get it. Makes sense.
1: You can't tell me, though, there aren't women out there that would be totally mad.
0: That's what I'm asking. And that's why I said last hour, I really would like you to be honest. I'm not looking to judge anyone. I just want you to truly say how you feel. Will you be bothered if your husband, fiance, boyfriend, guy you're dating says, I want to watch the Super Bowl on Valentine's Day? Will that truly bother you? And I'm not asking you to be afraid to say it's okay. Say, yes, it will bother me. Guys, are you going to have any problem telling your girl, I'm not going out on Valentine's Day. We'll go out the Friday or Saturday. We're not going out Sunday. Or we're going to go out to a brunch.
1: Right.
0: It's going to be a, I hope you like crepes. Because that's what you're getting. We're not doing dinner. I love you. I will die on this hill. I've lived alone before.
1: No, I think it's,
0: what is it?
1: It comes down to mutual respect. I mean, if you really have somebody that's a football fanatic, how can you do that to someone that you love? That's when you accept the fact that this is bad timing. It doesn't usually happen this way.
0: It is an anomaly. Yeah. It's not going to happen next year.
1: Right. Because it's usually the week before.
0: Yeah. It's not going to happen every year. This isn't a new thing.
1: No.
0: They're not trying to make the Super Bowl on Valentine's Day. I'm a little surprised. No, I'm not. It's the NFL. They know. So, again, how do you feel? What will your reaction be? What do you expect from your man? Men, what is your plan? Have you thought about it yet? Do you think your woman will have no problem? I'm just curious. 330-450-9292, the phone number. The text line, 330-269-9292. We'd love your comments on our live video feed as well on Facebook, YouTube, and X. We'll get to them. It's 813. It's Zara Larson, Midnight Sun on Q92.

0: Sun right here on Today's Hit Music Q92, 16 minutes after 8, and we got a forecast coming up from Mark Johnson. Don't forget, we're giving away tickets to Jason Bonham's Led Zeppelin evening at the Stark County Fairgrounds Wednesday, September 2nd. Listen for the cue to call. It's coming up this hour.
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11: Clouds to start our day with a few widely scattered showers, maybe a rumble of thunder through early afternoon, and then sunshine to end the day. Our high near 80 degrees. Overnight, clearing out and cooling down a little bit. 59 for the low. I am Mark J. Weather from 3 News.
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0: 8:24, 6 minutes away from a look at sports right here on Q92. Also, don't forget this hour, we're going to hit that cue to call to give away the Jason Bonham's Led Zeppelin evening at the Stark County Fairgrounds Wednesday, September 2nd. Listen for that. We're giving away a live, or an African Safari, we're giving away an African Safari Wildlife Park VIP car pass live on the stream. If you'd like to win that, head on over, click the like button, put the giraffe emoji in the comments section like Amy, Adam, and Morgan did. There you go. Go do that. We're going to pick one of you and hook you up with an African Safari Wildlife Park VIP car pass. Mark Johnson joins the show at 9:15, does it every Monday. Going to tell us what we can expect weather-wise this week, so we have that for you. More texts about Valentine's Day and the Super Bowl on the same day. What do you think? How do you expect it to go down? Text message. Won't bother me one bit. I think it will be fun to hang out, cook Super Bowl food, and just chill on Valentine's Day. Boom.
1: I love that. Honestly, my favorite time of the year is when it's like, you can still go outside just with a hoodie on or whatever and a pair of jeans. It's football weather. You've got football on. You have like good football food going and that pumpkin candle burning in the kitchen. That is like the best.
0: In February?
1: No, I'm saying during football.
0: Oh, season. I thought you were talking about like if they do the Super Bowl party.
1: But what if I want to burn pumpkin in February?
0: That is uncouth. Mm-hmm. We are past that. It's winter. You have to, I don't know what you're burning.
1: I almost bought my first pumpkin candle.
0: Did you?
1: Yeah.
0: The fall decor is out.
1: Next week, get that pumpkin cream cold brew from Starbucks.
0: Whose is out already? Duncan? Is Dunk's?
1: Maybe Duncan. I should ask my kids. They went to Duncan for breakfast yesterday.
0: I feel like somebody is already has one out. And then what's going to happen when Seven Brew releases theirs?
1: Brews is actually really good too. They're pumpkin. They have like a pumpkin cold brew.
0: You know, they talk about industry plants.
1: Yeah.
0: I feel like there's corporate plants. Like, where the hell did Seven Brew just come from? It just showed up.
1: They were kind of like the Dollar Generals of the coffee world. They just started popping up everywhere.
0: What the hell happened? Hopefully the commercials will be stellar, playing off the fact that it's Valentine's Day. All creative ideas will be flowing
1: for Super Bowl
0: commercials.
1: A lot of them are probably already in production.
0: I get it that Valentine's Day is special, but it's a made-up Hallmark holiday. Flowers die and is a waste of money. Cards are dumb, too. Nuts. I don't get it, and I'm married. Oh, now, listen.
1: Listen, there's actually lore as to why Valentine's Day exists the way that it does. You're thinking of Sweetest Day, that is 100% Hallmark holiday.
0: And I'm with you on Sweetest Day. I do believe, full disclosure, I have celebrated Sweetest Day before. We don't. My married self does not. My wife does not. There is no controversy over that. I do agree Sweetest Day is 100% made up Hallmark holiday that somehow caught on.

0: But Valentine's Day, the dude was killed for marrying people in secret. Like, there is a true story. Valentine's Day is not Saint Valentine. Google him.
1: Mm-hmm.
0: You'll find all about, but he did. And so Valentine's Day is not, I can't go with the Hallmark holiday, but if you feel like it's a waste of money, cards are dumb and all that, and you're married, hey, that's your marriage. That's fine. That's why I'm just asking, what is this going to be a problem?
1: Yeah.
0: Is it not? And if you're a woman and you do feel you're going to be disrespected or slighted, maybe not disrespected,
1: right,
0: but feel slighted if nothing happens on Valentine's Day and you expect to do something on that day, I'm just curious. I'd like to know. Text, I'm happy it'll be easier to get a reservation at Twisted Olive due to the wife being gluten-free.
1: There you go.
0: My wife is also gluten-free.
1: I was going to say, I should double date and go to Twisted.
0: On Saturday. My husband and I have celebrated every Valentine's Day at a Pittsburgh Penguins hockey game. It's our favorite tradition. We look forward to it every year.
1: Do they
0: have a tradition? Do they always play on Valentine's Day? Is that like a thing the Penguins do? Or hockey does?
1: You're asking the wrong person. Keller!
0: Yeah, I don't... Well, hey, if you got your thing, that's cool. You got your thing. Really surprised no one has texted, called, or commented and say, you know what? I'm going to be pissed. Because I do believe that person exists.
1: I believe that's true.
0: But so far...
1: I think most people are pretty chill about it. It's different than it just being a regular season game, I feel like. Because I think even if you don't love football, you still want to watch the Super Bowl because of the commercials and the celebrities and the performances and blah, blah, blah.
0: As happy as I was on Saturday with my family, I was. But I did know the Bears and Browns were playing at 1 o'clock and I was at the zoo. Now, when we stopped to have lunch, did I maybe put the game on my phone for a little bit?
1: I watched it, yeah, until I couldn't anymore because I was getting ready for the gala. But
0: yeah, but it's preseason. Yeah. I have to make some sacrifices. Mm-hmm. That's a small one to make.
1: Yeah.
0: Because when the games start, I will not be compromising. It will take a medical emergency. That will be...
1: Thank God we make concessions for that.
0: We do. We do. Medical emergencies.
1: You can catch the highlights on Sports Center.
0: There is no way
1: something.
0: I'm missing it. Chino, everyone, listen. My favorite sports teams, they're all this. I love the Chicago Bears, Notre Dame football, the Guardians, the Cavs. Those are my teams. I live with them. I die with them. The only team I will be an a-hole with is the Bears. I will miss a Notre Dame game. I will miss a Cavs game. I will miss a Notre Dame game. I will. If you're like, let's do something this. All right. Okay, that's fine. Let's go. Bears game, I will be an a-hole. Like, if I go, I will probably be a curmudgeon. I will probably not try, but I'll end up ruining the evening. And I own that. That is my personality. The Bears mean that much to me. The other sports teams, if she was like, come on, I want to go to dinner. All right, let's go to dinner. Come on, I'll go to a movie. All right, let's go to a movie.
1: Does she have anything like that consumes half of a day?
0: No.
1: Yeah.
0: No. But it's not my fault. If she did.
1: You'd let her?
0: How could I be a hypocrite?
1: Right.
0: If I have mine, she has to have hers. That's not how it works. You can't be like, well, I get this, but you're not allowed to have something that supersedes everything.
1: I don't know why. Like, I picture you watching a Bears game and like you're a total jerk.
0: I am an animal. My mom is in for such a surprise in about a month when she's
1: That's
0: downstairs.
1: Right. She has not done a game with you yet. Okay.
0: Hears words that she didn't know I could speak. She's going to, when did you learn German? I'm like, it's going to be bad because that's the only, I lose my mind. I can watch a Guardians game and go, oh, damn it. Get up and that's it.
1: Yeah.
0: I can watch the Cavs. Oh, man. Come on. And I'm done. The Bears, I lose my mind watching a Bears game. But it's the greatest thing. You'd think I hate them.
1: Yeah.
0: But it's the greatest thing to root for something that... Ah. Do you have a team or sports team that's like... You probably don't.
1: No, because the Browns always disappoints us. But we still keep...
0: I know, but
1: them.
0: Like you still like...
1: Oh, yeah.
0: You know what I mean?
1: It can ruin the rest of your day. Like I have a hard time shaking it sometimes because usually then we have Sunday dinner after that.
0: Yeah.
1: And it's just like you feel like... Ugh. Like, why am I doing this to myself? Why haven't we picked another team after all this time?
0: Yeah.
1: But we don't.
0: Okay. Oh, the girl that texts about, that's Keller's sister. It's Keller's sister, LOL. Some years it's on the 14th. If not, it's within days, but we celebrate it at the game.
1: Oh, gotcha. Listen, gotcha.
0: I'm all for Valentine's Day traditions. That's pretty cool, especially if you both like that. If that's something you both enjoy doing. Like, I can't imagine if I was like, honey, Valentine's Day, Bears game. I don't think she'd be like, even if I said it's a tradition, I don't think it would.
1: If the Browns had always played on Valentine's Day, I think I'd be okay with that.
0: You could be down with that?
1: See, here's the thing. I don't think it has to be anything special. I guess this is my biggest thing. I used to be really, really selfish when we first started dating. Like, I would get mad when he'd go want to hang out with his friends.
0: Oh,
1: like,
0: I see
1: super
0: that.
1: Immature.
0: Yeah.
1: That kind of stuff. Now that I'm older, I'm like, what an idiot I was.
0: You're not an idiot. You just were who you were.
1: Yeah.
0: And you would get older. Our things change. I don't think that makes you an idiot.
1: But now it's to the point where it's like.
0: But I get looking back at yourself, because I do that in life, and go, man, why was I like that?
1: Well, like,
0: why
1: did I? Every Tuesday he hangs out with friends. Like, this has been a thing since before he was dating me. And we've been together. We've been married. It'll be 24 years.
0: Yeah.
1: Like, now, and it's been passed down. And it's not because he prevents us from doing anything. But, like, my kids will even ask, are you having Tuesday?
0: You're going to leave, right?
1: And if he says, no, they have it at our house. But it's usually, like, outside or downstairs. Like. But if he says no, everybody's kind of like, oh. He takes it so personally, and it has nothing to do with not wanting him there. It's like, we spend so much time as a family and, like, as a family unit when everybody's around and there. So when someone's not, it's like, I think it makes you feel like you can go do whatever you want to do.
0: You don't feel obligated.
1: Correct. It removes that feeling of obligation.
0: Yeah.
1: Like, you,
0: so now
1: you
0: they're
1: can
0: like,
1: really
0: oh, we gotta
1: enjoy
0: hang out. Yeah.
1: What you're doing. You don't feel guilty for not doing it with someone else.
0: Yeah, I get it. More texts coming in. We'll get to them right after sports. 8:33. It's Q92.
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0: The Cleveland Guardians lost to the San Diego Padres yesterday by a score of 5-0. The Guardians are now 60-65 on the season. They're 6 games back of the White Sox in the AL Central, and they're currently in 4th place in the division as well. They are off today before starting another home series tomorrow against the San Francisco Giants. Foster Griffin will be on the mound for the Guardians. First pitch is scheduled for 6:40 p.m. The Akron Rubber Ducks game with the Altoona Curve yesterday was postponed due to weather. The Ducks record stays at 55-57 on the season. Next up, the Rubber Ducks start a 6-game home series with the Harrisburg Senators. That kicks off tomorrow, 6:35 p.m. at 717 Credit Union Park in Akron. In NBA news over the weekend, the Cleveland Cavaliers traded guard Dennis Schroeder and cash to the Charlotte Hornets for guard Trey Mann. That's a quick look at sports right here on today's Hit Music, Q92.
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0: 8:38 right here on today's Hit Music Q92. Good morning, everybody. Don't forget that cue to call is coming up to give away a pair of tickets to see Jason Bonham's Led Zeppelin evening at the Stark County Fairgrounds Wednesday, September 2nd. We have that for you. African Safari Wildlife Park VIP car pass on the live stream. Head over there, click the like button, put the giraffe emoji in the comment section. And, of course, 9:15 coming up here. In a little bit, we're going to be chatting with Mark Johnson from Channel 3. We're going to see if we're going to get some nice sunny summer days coming up this week here in August, as it's the first week of high school football. Some schools are back today. It's crazy, but it's that time of year, folks. In a couple weeks, we're going to have everybody back to school.
1: Yeah.
0: It's going to be business as usual. So hopefully you guys that are going back, you teachers, you students, you custodians, lunch ladies, hopefully y'all had a great summer, enjoyed your time off. And I wish you guys have a great first week of your school year. Good luck to all the fall sports kids out there, no matter football, soccer, everything, tennis, everything. I don't know if tennis is spring or summer. I could be, or fall, but all the fall sports.
1: I think it's spring.
0: All the bands, all the cheerleaders, all you guys. I hope you guys have a great season. Hope you enjoy yourselves and stay safe out there, won't you? Someone texted, I was talking about the Bears and my fandom. They said, It's because there's way less football games than basketball or baseball, but I'm the same way when my Bills are on. So someone else is like, you can't talk to me when the Bills are on. Oh, man. Custodians work all summer. I should know that. My brother's one of them. And he did. I'm just not used to. Yeah, that's true. Well, shout out to them anyway. They're still, all the kids are back. They don't have that nice, quiet school to work in anymore.
1: Yeah, no kidding.
0: Probably so peaceful. Just go in there and work and not hear all the... Yeah, girls tennis. Oh, girls tennis is fall. Boys tennis is spring.
1: That's what I'm thinking of then. That's weird, but why two different seasons? Well,
0: that is
1: a
0: question I have for the
1: Golf
0: NHS
1: is a fall sport. They're golfing right now.
0: All right, we've got golf's in session now. I know, like I said, I know soccer's in session now. Text message. Let's go, Louisville Leopards. Go, Leopards. Go, everybody.
1: Yeah.
0: Go, everybody. So it is 8:41. That cue to call is coming up real soon, everybody. But right now, it's Tame Impala and Dracula on Q92.

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7: Q92. Clouds to start, sunshine to end your Monday, and in between we'll see a few widely scattered showers, maybe a rumble of thunder. Our high today near 80 degrees. Overnight clearing out, cooling down, some refreshment here. Our low 59. I am Mark J. Weather from 3 News.
8: Thanks, Mark. 8:47 on your Monday morning. Cloudy sky, 74 in Canton.
0: Let's give something away, shall we? All right, we got a pair of tickets to see Jason Bonham's Led Zeppelin Evening. It's at the Stark County Fairgrounds. Stark County Fair is almost here, everybody. This one is Wednesday, September 2nd. Want to go? We got a pair of tickets. Be caller number 10 right now, 330-450-9292. You can win Jason Bonham's Led Zeppelin Evening at the Stark County Fairgrounds on Wednesday, September 2nd. Caller 10, good luck. It's Sabrina Carpenter Espresso on Q.
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0: Espresso. Sabrina Carpenter Espresso right here on today's hit music. It is Q92. Hey, if you were trying to win the tickets to see Jason Bonham's Led Zeppelin evening at the Stark County Fairgrounds Wednesday, September 2nd, do us a favor and just text in Zeppelin and your name to 330-269-9292. That's Zeppelin and your name. We'll have your number because of the text line. We'll reach out to you, and we will pick somebody that does that randomly here in the next couple minutes and hook you up with tickets to that. So that is coming up here. We got that for you. Mark Johnson is going to join us here in about 20 minutes. We're going to check in with him and see what we can expect weather-wise, not just today, but for the week. We got to know, what's the first week of high school football going to look like?
1: I was going to say, what's our Friday Night Lights forecast look like?
0: What's it going to be? So we got that coming up for you here as well. And don't forget, we're giving away an African Safari Wildlife Park VIP car pass coming up as well. So we have that for you. Just head on over to the live video feed. Click the like button in the comment section. Simply put the giraffe emoji. So go do that right now. It's 8:52. It's the Beaches. This is Edge of the Earth right here on today's hit music, Q92.

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2: An 85-year-old woman has died following a crash involving a SARTA bus in Canton. Police say Dina Agilopoulos failed to stop at a stop sign Friday afternoon at Cleveland Avenue and 35th Street Northwest, striking the side of the bus. Agilopoulos later died at the hospital. Several bus passengers suffered minor injuries. The Canton Metro crash team continues to investigate. A Minerva woman was killed Saturday evening in a freak accident along U.S. Route 30. The Ohio State Highway Patrol says 35-year-old Bridget Reagan was driving west near Minerva when a tree fell from a wooded area and struck her Jeep. Reagan was pronounced dead at the scene. No other vehicles were involved, and at this time, the crash remains under investigation. Evenflow is voluntarily recalling select infant car seats because of an issue with the seat's level indicator. The recall covers affected seats manufactured before April 1st of 2025, including some sold with Travel Systems. You can go to their website for a full list. At this time, no injuries have been reported. Evenflow says affected customers will receive a free repair kit and should not return the seats to stores. With your latest Q92 news, I'm Jordan Miller.

Sienna Spyro, Die on This Hill, right here on Today's Hit Music. It is Q92. Good morning, everybody, and welcome to the 9 o'clock hour of the Q92 morning show. So glad to be with you. Hopefully you guys having a good start to your Monday. 330-450-9292 is our phone number, our text line. 330-269-9292. 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And of course, live video on Facebook, YouTube, and on X. Thank you so much for having us on here this morning. Now, coming up here at the end of this hour, we're giving away an African Safari Wildlife Park VIP car pass. All you got to do is head on over, click the like button, put the giraffe emoji in the comment section, and you'll be good to go. Also, coming up here in less than 10 minutes, Mark Johnson from Channel 3 is going to join the show, as always, on a Monday. We're going to talk

about the weather this past weekend and what we can expect this weekend, not only for the week, but for the first weekend of high school football. So that's all coming up. It is 9:08. So glad you're with us right now. It's Dominic Fike and Baby Doll on Q92.

0: Fike and Baby Doll right here on Today's Hit Music. It is Q92, currently 73 degrees. It's muggy when I left for work today.
1: Yeah, it's not very like hot out. It's the humidity. It's like you walk right into a wall of humidity.
0: Yeah, I know. I went outside kind of expecting it to be a little chilly. Mm-hmm. And I was like, oh.
1: Well, that's why I dress like this. I mean, this and the fact that in here, it really does feel like Antarctica.
0: You kind of have to dress like that in here.
1: Yeah.
0: There are rooms in this building that are very cold.
1: Yeah, so if you ever see me on the live stream and I'm like bundled up, sometimes I'll even have my heated blanket in here. It's freezing in here.
0: My zip-up hoodie is always with me because when I go in the production room after work,
1: it is an ice box in there.
0: So I'm always in there like, okay, ready to go. Like it could be 90 outside. Like in here, I might have a t-shirt on in
1: there. It'll be like 69 and it's freezing.
0: Yeah. So, you know, it's what it is, but.
1: I've actually gotten in my car, and for the first 10 minutes, I haven't even turned on my air conditioning because I'm trying to defrost from being in here.
0: I get that, too.
1: Yeah.
0: I get that, too. So it's that time of year. And this building's just a little different.
1: Mm-hmm.
0: There's rooms where it feels like the Amazon.
1: Yeah.
0: There's rooms it feels like you work at the North Pole with mm-hmm. Santa and his elves.
1: I mean, there's days you go to the restroom and you're afraid your butt's not going to come off the toilet seat because it froze to it.
0: Yeah, it's interesting.
1: The bathroom sucks. It gets so cold in there.
0: We are a cornucopia of temperatures.
1: I will say, though, the nice thing is, kind of, because we all know that you use our restroom, but there is only two girls here.
0: Mm-hmm. There
1: are. That use the restroom. So it's nice because.
0: And everyone seems to have to pee at 10.
1: Well, I mean, for us, it makes sense because we get off the air.
0: And everyone else always has to pee at 10.
1: Well, maybe that's because they've only been here a half hour or
0: like,
1: so.
0: Oh, that Christian's got to pee. Let's go in the bathroom.
1: Their first cup of coffee's catching up to him. I don't know.
0: Why is 10 a.m. such a pee hour of the day?
1: You got to go.
0: Crosses I bear. Mark Johnson coming up. So is a forecast here on Q92.
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16: Clouds to start, sunshine to end your Monday, and in between we'll see a few widely scattered showers, maybe a rumble of thunder. Our high today near 80 degrees. Overnight clearing out, cooling down, some refreshment here, our low 59. I am Mark J. Weather from 3 News.
1: Thanks, Mark. 9:15 on your Monday morning. We've got clouds out there. 74 right now in Canton.
0: All right. It is 9:15 on your Monday morning. And if it is a Monday around this time, that means we are going to actually talk to Mark Johnson from Channel 3 News like we do every Monday. What a great way to start your week.
1: I know, right?
0: By talking and hanging out with Mark Johnson for a second. So bring him on now. Mark, my friend, good morning. How are you?
17: Good morning. How was your birthday, my friend?
0: Oh, it was great. I actually spent time up there with you. I was in Cleveland at the zoo and then went to the Guardians game on Saturday to relax. So I took the kid to the zoo and then we went to see the Guardians' 10,000th win and they lost again the next day.
17: Well, at least you got to see the one win they've had in like the last 3 weeks.
0: Yes. Yes, I did. I was happy to do it. Man, the crowd was incredible at that game too, and it was the weather held out. We had good weather. Because it was funny, we had an option to go to Columbus for the weekend or Cleveland, and we kept looking at the weather, and we were like, I think Cleveland's the best bet to not get rained out on Saturday. And turns out we were right, because, man, Columbus, I feel like they've been hammered a little bit this summer.
17: Yeah, they've gotten a lot of the rain and thunderstorms that we've missed out on, although yesterday we had our share.
0: Yes.
17: We had a nice severe thunderstorm come rumbling by with some pretty good strong winds and heavy rain. We certainly need the rain, but we don't need the severe weather.
0: Yeah. Well, now we have a lot of weather to talk about this week because Lauren and I would like a couple just nice sunny summer days. I know we need the rain and a thunderstorm's fun too, but I just feel like I haven't seen enough sun lately. Mark,
1: August, it's been not good.
0: Do we have a chance to see some just sunshiny days this week?
17: Well, the other thing too is, pardon me, the kids go back to school, a lot of them this week. So the last couple of days of their summer break.
0: It's true.
17: And it's going to be some nice weather as the kids go back to school. You get your sunshine after you put your kids on the bus.
1: Hey.
17: You send them off to school. The rest of the week is looking pretty good. So let's start with today. You got a couple of thunderstorms in the forecast. We got a few of them on the radar now near Columbus. They may slide a little bit north and east and kind of graze us during the day today. But they'll be, you know, isolated to widely scattered. So it's not going to be most of us will stay dry, if you will.
1: Mm-hmm.
17: I think about 80 degrees today with some sunshine coming out for the afternoon, which is pretty good. Tonight, we're cooling it down just a little.

0: bit, humidity is going to drop. So right around 60 for the low with partly cloudy skies, maybe a heavy dew on the ground for you as you get up and go tomorrow morning. I think we're in for some sunshine mixing with clouds on Tuesday near 80. Now, Wednesday, we have our next round of thunderstorms coming in with a strong cold front during the afternoon. Some of those storms could be severe, and we're right at 78 for the high. And then after that cold front comes through, this is what you both have been waiting for. Maybe all of you have been waiting for this. We get sunshine mixing with clouds for Thursday or Friday or Saturday. We're going to throw in a couple of isolated showers on Sunday. But all the rest of the week, our high between 77 and 79 degrees. Okay. You can't beat that.
1: No.
2: No, that's awesome. And that's awesome, like, have a fire outside in the evening.
1: Yes.
2: Like, you're not sweating to death. You can actually enjoy it.
1: Enjoy it. And for everyone, for Friday night, the first Friday night of high school football, we're going to have some beautiful weather, you're telling us.
0: Beautiful weather, shorts and short sleeves, not too cool. I mean, humidity should be manageable. It's going to feel like a great August evening for high school football Friday night.
2: Awesome.
1: That sounds delightful, Lauren. I was afraid we're going to have thunderstorm delays to start the high school football season, which is not
0: good. Next chance for rain after Wednesday isn't until Sunday, and it's just isolated stuff.
2: Nice. Okay. I'm kind of glad the past two weekends we've had such a busy weekend. I really haven't been able to like fully enjoy my Saturdays because we've had things going on.
1: Yeah.
2: With the parade and then the gala this past weekend. So I'm looking forward to next Saturday being able to actually enjoy being at home. And now it sounds like I can plan something where we can enjoy the weather.
1: Yeah. I mean, and
0: the official weather word is vegetate.
2: There you go.
1: There you go. Well, too, we're
2: I did that yesterday, though, too, with the rain.
1: Nothing wrong with that. That's the one good thing about a rainy day.
2: That was a good movie day.
1: You're like, I'll watch movies on the couch and not move.
2: Yeah.
1: But another thing, too, we're starting to look at forecasts now for the fair season. I mean, we're talking about Stark County Fair coming up, Canfield Fair, all the fairs around Ohio. It's about that time, too, Mark.
0: I can't believe we're getting that close to Labor Day. We're literally 3 weeks today from Labor Day. I mean, September 7th is Labor Day, and the fair season has begun. And it's one of those, did you notice how late summer feels now? It feels muggy, damp. The bugs at night, the sounds are getting louder and louder and louder. You've got that late summer feel in the trees and starting to see a few leaves kind of tinging yellow.
1: You're right. I don't want to say it, but you're right. It's going to happen. It's going to happen. Lauren, I want summer all the time.
2: I know. Well,
0: it does have to happen.
1: I know.
0: But you still have things to do outside in the garden. I'm going to take you over here because I'm going to show you what I'm harvesting today.
1: Okay. It's harvest
0: day. And the garden's
1: still
0: doing good as long as you keep it watered. And I'm going to take you over to my cucumber plants here.
2: Oh, my gosh.
0: Got some impressive cukes to show you.
2: I know. What is it with the cucumber crop this year? Are they just loving this weather? I mean, they're huge this year.
0: They're loving the heat and humidity. How about that?
1: Oh my
2: goodness.
0: Watching on the stream, you could see this monster right
1: that
0: here.
1: That is ridiculous.
2: Yeah.
1: Holy salads.
0: Pick it.
1: My son loves cucumbers. He would be fine with that for a week.
2: Okay. So it's funny you mentioned that because my son was obsessed with cucumber. He would sit down and a meal would be a cucumber for him.
1: Yeah.
2: So every year for his birthday, my in-laws have grown cucumbers for him, and he literally gets a shoebox full of fresh garden cucumbers.
1: Yeah.
2: Like, it's ridiculous. Awesome? Like, he just turned 18.
0: Very healthy for you. My dog loves them, too.
2: Yeah. Oh, our dog will eat them, too.
1: So Mark, would you say that's the best crop you've had this year, is the cucumbers have been the best thing?
0: The cucumbers have been great. The tomatoes are a little late. I haven't started picking tomatoes yet. They're starting to get ripe, but I'm battling the rodents. The bunnies and the raccoons and the squirrels and chipmunks like to take bites out of my tomatoes.
1: Yeah, no, I've had to spray my bird feeder with Pam a couple times to keep the chipmunks and squirrels off my. I don't know if you've ever seen that, but it's a funny thing to see. But
0: it's hilarious.
1: I'll go out there and spray them.
0: They slip and slide.
1: Yes. Yeah. I'll go out there because it happened in my old condo and at my house. That these guys climb up and they get up there and then I'm done. It's bad enough. I got to fight the grackles in the spring and early summer. Now I got these guys. So I go out there and start greasing the pole so they can't get up there.
0: That is hilarious. Take video of that and post it.
1: Okay.
2: That's where
1: I found it. I think I found it on TikTok.
2: I know.
1: I saw it
2: on a reel last summer. Like, we talked about it.
1: Because I remember going and Jamie was like, why do you have the Pam? I was
2: like, wait and see.
1: I was like, so the birds can actually eat the bird food. I was like, let's go. I'm trying to feed my tough titmouse. So head out there. It is a bird. And
2: you are right. It is a legitimate bird.
1: Mark knows all about the tufted titmouse. Everyone does.
2: Yes.
1: It's one of my favorite birds to say.
2: I know. Because
0: tufted titmouse. And I'm telling you, I'm hearing them singing right out of my woods now. The tufted titmice are singing right
1: now. He knows.
2: I know. I know it's a real it's a real bird.
1: You got to get in your bird era with us. You'll really enjoy it.
2: He sends me these reels all the time, Mark. Have you seen the reels of the birds that are like talking as they come to someone's camera bird feeder?
0: Oh, those are hilarious.
1: Yes.
0: Oh,
2: this is what he does. And then I get the funniest of the funny when he gets them.
1: The joy I have when I go to my window and I see birds at my bird feed.
2: I know.
0: Yeah. Once you reach a certain age, you notice that there are things with feathers that fly.
1: Yes. Yeah. You're right.
0: It's crazy.
1: We go through life till somewhere in the 40s. We go through life oblivious, and then all of a sudden we see these beautiful creatures.
2: I think it's more of a guy thing, and I only say that because, at least historically in our family, it was always my grandfather that cared about the birds.
1: Yeah.
2: It was always Tony's grandfather.
0: My wife, she likes to watch them as long as I do the work and feed them.
2: Yes, yes.
1: Well, that's the same way for me. Yeah, Jamie doesn't put the bird feed out. She don't really care, but she enjoys that I enjoy them. That's about as far as it goes.
0: She enjoys that.
1: Yeah, that's about as far as it goes, I think. She's like, if it keeps them occupied for a couple of minutes, go look at the birds. I'm like, okay.
0: Go look at the birds.
1: Yeah.
0: It means you're not cheating on me.
1: That's right. That's right. I am, with a tough titmouse. That's
2: it. Oh, boy.
1: Mark, always a pleasure. So we got a good week one of high school football weather-wise coming up.
0: Great week. Enjoy it. Nice. And after Wednesday, you get your wish. Those beautiful, sunny, warm days coming your way.
1: Love it. Mark, always a pleasure. Thank you so much for joining us, buddy. All right, that's Mark Johnson. Channel 3 does such a great job with the weather, and we are so lucky to have him with us here on the show, giving us our weather every day, but also just joining the show every Monday like he does. So I love hearing that when I go to my first game this weekend. I don't got to worry about a storm delaying it, or I don't got to worry about crazy weather.
2: No, you should have a gorgeous, gorgeous Friday night.
1: And I'm sure a lot of you parents out there are like, oh, thank God. First game of the year, I don't got to bring the poncho out or... I'm not going to be freezing. I'm not going to be sweating my butt off.
2: No, you should be able to put on your spirit wear with a pair of shorts and really enjoy the night.
1: There you go, kids. Still to come this hour, we got to give away that African Safari VIP car pass. If you haven't done it yet, get over to our live video feed. Click the like button. Put the giraffe in the comments section. I see Casey, Kate, Cheryl, Mike, they've all done it. Go do that because we're going to give that away here in about 25 minutes. Olivia Rodrigo right now and Drop Dead. It's 9:25 on Q92.
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0: Ariana Grande, Hate That I Made You Love Me, right here on Today's Hit Music. It is Q92. It is 9:37, and a lot of us still kind of, if you didn't see it last night, you're waking up this morning like a little shocked. Hayden Panettiere, the actress. I mean, I grew up watching her. I remember first seeing her. I remember the Titans.
1: Yeah, she was such a cute little girl, and she was the Nashville coach's daughter.
0: Yeah.
1: Loved the game.
0: So many shows she was on, television shows and
1: Scream franchise. She was in Scream. Scream 4, I believe.
0: Yeah. She was in so many movies, and but her death found unresponsive late last night.
1: Mm-hmm. And she was in South Carolina, actually, when it happened.
0: So crazy, because I was a fan of her work. I thought she was a really good actress. Mm-hmm. And she was huge. It was that Nashville show.
1: Yeah.
0: She was huge on that show. She was up for awards on that one. But,
1: I mean, she had been in the recent spotlight because I believe she gave up part of her custody to her 11-year-old daughter. Wasn't it that?

0: her ex?
1: I believe so.
0: And she drew a lot of criticism for that. But, you know, I mean, we don't know. Maybe there's something else going on here until we find out what the cause of death is.
1: No, TMZ's been updating it. We still really don't know the cause. They're being very speculative.
0: They did say that they are launching an investigation into her death.
1: They are. What they did say is emergency medical service workers responded to a call about a person in, quote, cardiac arrest and, quote, unresponsive female. So that must have been through the 911 calls of what was said. She was found by a friend. So that the call was made at 1:51 yesterday. And they raced there. I guess they were there very quickly. They worked hard, but unfortunately could not bring her back. But yeah, that was very, and that the news broke, I think, what, almost at midnight last night?
0: Yeah.
1: So, man, tragic, regardless, tragic. Only 36 years old.
0: Yeah, she's
1: still 36 years old.
0: Still had so much ahead of her.
1: That is crazy to me. So that was a sad way to end the weekend. Because like I said, I think a lot of us watched her grow up acting.
0: Yeah.
1: And she was good at it. She was a little fireball in Remember the Titans.
0: She really was. She was one of my favorite characters in that movie.
1: She was. Isn't that not a great movie?
0: Mm-hmm. It's a wonderful movie.
1: Denzel, one of my all-time faves as far as actors. Mm-hmm. Him and Hanks are my top.
0: Okay.
1: I don't know who your tops are, but him and Hanks. I'm like, man, you can put them in anything, and I'm just going to be like, wow.
0: I love Denzel Washington. Like, I was hooked after Training Day. I thought he did such a good job in Training Day.
1: He did a really good job in Training
0: Day. I don't know. There's a lot of really...
1: He played that character.
0: I love Kurt Russell. I love, all different age categories. Obviously, Matthew McConaughey fan, yay. But, I mean, Matthew McConaughey, let's face it, is wonderful as
1: tight
0: he is.
1: Cast.
0: He plays the same kind of character. I think as far as, you can't deny, obviously, Tom Hanks is great because he can play so many different kinds of roles. I mean, that's the difference in let's just put it this way. I love Vince Vaughn,
1: yep.
0: But he's another one that no matter what the movie, he acts the same way.
1: Yeah, is it the same guy?
0: Every
1: yeah.
0: single time.
1: Yeah, no, I got you. Tom Hanks can do it all.
0: Yeah,
1: from
0: he's
1: big
0: a jack
1: to
0: of all trades.
1: Money Pit.
0: I think
1: League
0: Leo,
1: of Their Own.
0: Leo is like that too. He can pretty much adapt and play any role in any film.
1: Yeah. Yeah.
0: There's several great actors out there.
1: Hmm. Yeah, Hayden, that was sad to hear about. Any updates, we will let you know throughout the day, I'm sure. Right now it's 9:40. It's Usher Confessions on Q92.

0: Taylor Swift and Opalite right here on Today's Hit Music. It's Q92. It is 9:48, and Lauren, if they want to win that African Safari Wildlife Park VIP car pass, this is their last chance to get on over to the live video feed.
1: Yep, head to Facebook, YouTube, or X, find that video live stream, hit the like button. 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That lets us know you want a shot at this African Safari Wildlife Park pass for eight people. 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Go get it done.
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0: Bruno Mars, Risk It All, right here on today's hit music. It's Q92 954, and that's gonna about do it for us here at the Q92 morning show. Thank you for waking up with us here this morning. I appreciate it. Thank you to Mark Johnson, Channel 3, for joining us and talking about our forecast for the week. That was fun as well. Good interaction today with you guys. You guys are awesome. And, man, good job. We're off and running under Monday. Here we go. Here we go, Laura. It's going to be a good, fun week.
1: Yes.
0: Positive thoughts. It's going to be good.
1: High school football's Friday. Football's back, baby.
0: Summer's not over yet. Might have some better weather here come mid to the end of the week.
1: Kids will be back in school.
0: Boom.
1: Which I don't particularly love, but it's fine. It's fine. Some of you, I know, really celebrate that. And
0: some of you,
1: that's fine.
0: Really celebrate.
1: I know. I always felt sad about it. And I feel sad about it because this is our last regular school year.
0: Boom. That is it.
1: Breaks my heart.
0: It's all said and done. You're, pretty soon, you guys will be having an empty nest.
1: That's not funny.
0: Oh, you will.
1: I told him on Friday. Cause
0: then you can travel the world in your Winnebago.
1: Friday was my son's 18th birthday, and I was like, I don't care if you live at home until you're 35. And my husband's like, what? I do.
0: Oh, God, no.
1: That means we did a terrible job raising him. He needs to get out.
0: He's right. He's right. At 35, your kid's still in the basement. There's an issue.
1: There is a problem. I agree.
0: There's an issue. I do think early 20s is fine, even mid 20s. If, you know, I think when we get to the three.
1: Yeah.
0: It's time for no more we.
1: Right.
0: Let's go.
1: Yeah.
0: So, yeah. No, I got you. So, everyone, thank you for having us on. Whether it was the radio, whether it was Q92Radio.com, the website, or whether you're watching on Facebook and YouTube, thank you so much. We'll be back tomorrow. More giveaways, more prizes. It'll be a rage room tomorrow as well. We do that every Tuesday, and we'll get you to work in school. But before we get out of here, time to pick a winner. For everyone that went over to the live video stream, click the like button. And in the comments section, you put the giraffe emoji. Time to see who it paid off for. Let's hook somebody up.
1: Today it is Adam Hayes.
0: Hey, Adam Hayes. You're going to see the African Safari Wildlife Park VIP car style. You and seven friends going to go down there, drive through, feed, and pet all the animals. Good luck to you. Have fun with that. Enjoy a little time in beautiful Port Clinton, Ohio.
1: I mean, gorgeous. Gorgeous.
0: A week in Port Clinton will do a lot for you.
1: It will.
0: I've said that my whole life, starting today. We'll catch you guys tomorrow. Nicolina's in here next. J-Dub after that. Live and local radio continues. Right now, it's Stella Lefty. It is Boston on Q92. On a train.

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11: Hello, divas. Welcome back to Monday. It was a nice, restful weekend. Gotta send a shout out to my boys, Nick and Greg, that are here in studio taking a little tour. This is their favorite radio station, so much so that they listen to us in Wisconsin, came to Ohio, and they're like, we're coming to Q92. So thank you, boys. We appreciate you. Also, gotta send a shout out to Seth, my friend Seth, who has been a longtime listener as well. And just send Seth all the positive vibes. He's kind of going through a little bit of a health journey. And I understand when it's like you're just down to please.

Q92, we are sending you to the Stark County Fairgrounds. It is almost that time of year, and we're going to send you, if you like Led Zeppelin, you're going to get to see Jason Bonham's Led Zeppelin evening on September 2nd. While you're there, you can enjoy the Stark County Fair. Tickets are on sale right now at Stark.

Thank you to the Stark County Fair for partnering with Q92. Also today, we're going to get into some celebrity. Last night, terrible news broke about Hayden Panettiere. We'll get into that.

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8: Weather.
9: Any rain showers for the early afternoon should end quickly. We'll see some sunshine to end the day. Our high, 80 degrees. It's going to be cooler and less humid overnight under a partly cloudy sky with a low of 59. I am Mark J. Weather from 3 News.
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2: We have got a concert announcement. And I'm going to have your first chance at tickets today in the 1 o'clock hour. So set your alarm. You want to be listening, actually, now until 2. But it's happening in the 1 o'clock hour. The Jonas Brothers are bringing the Burning Up Tour all over again to Cleveland. And the show's happening pretty quickly. October 19th, Rocket Arena. 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Be listening to win and win those Jonas Brothers tickets before anybody else right here on Q92.

0: Music, Q92. I'm Nicolina, your midday diva. In case you missed the good news, the Jonas Brothers are coming back. They can't stay away from us. And you're going to have your first chance at tickets in the 1 o'clock hour with me today. It's the Burning Up Tour all over again, coming to Rocket Arena October 19th. So this is a quick show. Tickets go on sale Friday at 10 a.m. But of course, you're going to be beating the box office all week long right here on Q92. So continue to listen. Some more exclusive details in regards to Hayden Panettiere. The news came in late last night, and we didn't know the details. And now, allegedly, the 911 dispatch reveals that Hayden Panettiere was found at her home after an overdose. CPR was administrated, and a friend called 911. We know that. It doesn't look like foul play. And she just released a memoir in where she kind of talks about her abusive relationship, her parents, who sound like they maybe weren't the best parents either. Her mental health. And how she had gotten over this hump. And to hear this, it's so sad. She's just so young and beautiful, and you just never know what anyone's going through. So I'm sure more details will be revealed, and I will be keeping you posted. It's Q92.
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0: Ella Langley and Morgan Wallen on today's Hit Music Q92. I'm Nicolina, your midday diva. Wow, those storms last night knocked out a lot of power for a lot of people and affected some businesses, homes, everything. So hopefully everyone has their power restored and things are back to normal. But yeah, a lot of branches falling, trees causing loss of life. It's just, yeah, sometimes I just want to wrap myself up in bubble wrap and not leave. I hope you're safe. Coming up, I've got more music for you. And in case you missed the big news, the Jonas Brothers are going on tour and they are going to be hitting up Rocket Arena in Cleveland, October 19th. It's the Burning Up Tour all over again. And we've got Beat the Box Office tickets for you all week long. Tickets go on sale Friday at 10 a.m., but you need to be listening to Q92. We've got your ticket hookup. Your first chance happens in the 1 o'clock hour with me right here on Q92.
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12: Any rain showers for the early afternoon should end quickly. We'll see some sunshine to end the day. Our high, 80 degrees. It's going to be cooler and less humid overnight under a partly cloudy sky with a low of 59. I am Mark J. Weather from 3 News.
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Today's Hit Music, Q92. So Ariana Grande is currently on her Eternal Sunshine tour, and she made a stop at the O2 Arena in London over the weekend. And that's when she brought out Cynthia Erivo during the second portion of her show to sing a live duet of For Good, followed by a medley of Get Happy and Happy Days Are Here Again. What a treat for that crowd. It's Q92.

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I'm not ready. Not ready yet for the lettuce. But while I was ordering my sandwich, I happened to notice that a man was wheeling out one of those buckets with a mop to sweep the floors. And he was wearing gloves, which I found weird because I'm like, okay. 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

Old School Lunch on Q92. 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

0: 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Welcome to the Old School Lunch on Q92. 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

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Be listening. I've got your first chance of tickets at 1 o'clock.

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Rolling the hits you grew up with. Without the pencil to roll the cassette tape back in when the strip came out. We all been through it. Nicolina's Old School Lunch on Q92.

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11: 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Here's what's coming up with J-Dub this afternoon on Q92.
12: He's sexy.
13: And some would say thoughtful. Coming up here in the 3 o'clock hour, how would you like to score a pair of tickets to see Jason Boham's Led Zeppelin evening at the Stark County Fair? We'll lace you up in the 3 o'clock hour. Then in the 5 o'clock hour, I'll get you in to see Miles Smith. Do you want to go? It's going to be at the Agora. We'll get you hooked up with a pair of tickets in the 5 o'clock hour. And then we'll close out the 5 o'clock hour with another wild episode of J-Dub Misconnections, right here in the afternoon with me, J-Dub, on Q92.
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Yeah, I'm going to feed you for lunch. I've got a $25 gift card to Krause's 30th Street Patio Bar in Canton. You can enjoy some pizza, some chicken, some JoJo's. Give me a call. I'll make you a winner. 330-450-9292.

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0: Hey, what's your name?
1: Angie.
0: What you up to today?
1: Nothing. About to take my kids to Sky Zone.
0: Nice. Before they go to school?
1: Yes.
0: When do you guys start?
1: Every kid starts a different day. One tomorrow, one Thursday, and one Tuesday, one Wednesday, one Thursday.
0: Lucky so. You. You're going to get all the practice in, right?
1: Right.
0: Well, let's give you a night off of dinner and hook you up with this $25 gift card to Krause's, all right?
1: Yes, thank you. We love Krause's.
0: Good. Enjoy it. 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

Morgan Wallen on today's hit music, Q92. Oh, Morgan just keeps giving us some hits. I like that one. I'm Nicolina, your midday diva, and I told you earlier the Jonas Brothers announced a brand new tour that is stopping by Cleveland, coming to Rocket Arena October 19th. The Burning Up Tour all over again. These are Beat the Box Office tickets. They don't even go on sale until Friday, but we

0: them for you all week long. I'm going to have your first chance at tickets this hour. Be listening. When you hear me play that song from Jonas Brothers, that's going to be your chance to win, okay? And it's going to be, let's go with this one. I'm going to give you a little teaser. When you hear me play SOS, a little throwback, Joe Bros, that's going to be your cue to call, okay? Be listening. You're going to hear this song this hour, and you're going to win a pair of tickets, beat the box office tickets, to see the Jonas Brothers October 19th, okay? So be listening for that. Also, be listening. I'll be spilling some celebrity next on the queue.
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13: Any rain showers for the early afternoon should end quickly. We'll see some sunshine to end the day. Our high, 80 degrees. It's going to be cooler and less humid overnight under a partly cloudy sky with a low of 59. I am Mark J. Weather from 3 News.
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0: hot. Oh, spilling the tea. Nicolina, your midday diva, is spilling some of the hottest reality. The latest in celebrity gossip and drama.
1: The tragic passing of Hayden Panettiere continues to just sadden us because of her age, because we know of all the demons she was battling. The autopsy shows no signs of trauma, but the cause and manner of death are still pending. We know from the 911 dispatch that it looks like an overdose happened at her home. And someone was treated with Narcan because that was found at the apartment. So I don't know if that was already there or it was administered once 911 arrived, but it was found on a mattress, or perhaps maybe with the friend that was there that called 911. It's just so sad. And just in May, she released her memoir called This Is Me, A Reckoning. And in it, she talks about losing her brother in 2023, an unstable life with her family, an unstable life in love, her child. And I just think she was still battling all those demons. It looks like there was a big wedding over the weekend. Remember Jordan Woods, who was besties with Kylie Jenner until they had a big falling out? Because wasn't then Jordan hanging out with, I can't remember, was she hanging out with Kanye, or was she hanging out with, I think, Kylie's ex? Anyways, they've mended fences, and Kylie was at the wedding over the weekend. It was a star-studded wedding. I'm talking Biebs was there with Hailey. Nicolandria was there from Love Island, which I thought they broke up, but for some reason they were both there together. So Jordan Woods, Karl Anthony Towns, tying the knot over the weekend. No, Taylor Swift was not there. She was busy at a producer's wedding in London. And finally, I can't believe that we're still talking about Tupac, but we are. And you know what? I do need some justice. The murder trial for Tupac is set to begin. And the alleged killer, Dwayne Keith D, is going to be up on that stand nearly 30 years after Tupac was gunned down on that Las Vegas strip. And that day, they took one of the best from us. So, I'm here for the justice. And I hope that we get some result. That is your celebrity. Always serve piping hot and fresh on Q92. Don't forget, I've got those Jonas Brothers tickets for you next on Q92. California.

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0: Hi, who's this?
1: Hi, this is Tristan.
0: What are you calling me for, Tristan? You sound excited.
1: The Jonas Brothers.
0: Okay, have you ever gotten to see them in

0: concert?
1: I have seen them quite a few times. They're my top favorite band of all time.
0: Okay, well, I'm sending you one more time, October 19th, to see them at Rocket Arena.
1: Oh my gosh, thank you so much.
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0: best going out to Ivy. I'm Nicolina, your midday diva. Coming up, I've got some very special guests in the studio with me. Gonna call them my number one divas, bringing me all the treats. I can't even believe it. I'm currently in a feather boa and I have my crown. So these girls knew exactly what they were doing. We're gonna talk to them next. There's a birthday request coming as well. It's all coming up next on Q92.
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3: Our rights came at a cost. The generation that produced Dr. King, Ella Baker, Fannie Lou Hamer, and Malcolm X turned courage into a movement. They faced beatings, police dogs, jail cells, and paid the ultimate price to ensure future generations had a voice in our democracy. Now, the Supreme Court has weakened the Voting Rights Act they fought and bled for. That means less Black and brown representation in the offices that determine which schools, communities, and businesses get opportunities. So the fight comes back around to us. This is our moment to refuse to be moved. It's our time to fight for our rights, to fight for equal opportunities, and to protect our history while they try to erase it. Carrying the torch.

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6: And some would say thoughtful. Coming up here in the 3 o'clock hour, how would you like to score a pair of tickets to see Jason Boham's Led Zeppelin evening at the Stark County Fair? We'll lace you up in the 3 o'clock hour. Then in the 5 o'clock hour, I'll get you in to see Miles Smith. Do you want to go? It's going to be at the Agora. We'll get you hooked up with a pair of tickets in the 5 o'clock hour. And then we'll close out the 5 o'clock hour with another wild episode of J-Dub Misconnections, right here in the afternoon with me, J-Dub, on Q92.
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0: Today's Hit Music, Q92. I'm Nicolina, your midday diva. I've got some special guests in the studio. They're even repping a Nicolina shirt. Tell everybody your name.
1: Hi, my name is Sophia.
0: Hi, Sophia. And who else is here? Your sister?
2: Yes.
0: Okay, let's see. What's your name? Tell everybody your name. Get on the mic.
3: Hi, my name's Ivy.
0: Okay, so we got Sophia, we've got Ivy, and it was your birthday a couple weeks ago, Sophia, and you were like, I want to come visit the diva at Q92. So here we are, making dreams come true. So thank you for wanting to celebrate your birthday with me. How old are you now? Tell everybody. You're 9 years old. Okay. She's rocking some Taylor Swift earrings for those of you that can't see her right now, and the bracelets. And why don't you tell everybody what you got me? What am I wearing right now?
1: She has a pink feather boa.
0: Mm-hmm. And then what about this amazing thing that you got me?
1: Crown. A white tiara.
0: Yes, you girls know the way to my heart. Not only that, you brought me bracelets, you brought me cake. So we're going to celebrate your birthday and you girls coming here today at Q92. So thanks for coming to visit me. And also, I know we played one of the song requests. You wanted Peaches, Ivy. So we got Justin Bieber, Peaches on there. But Sophia, you have a favorite artist. Who's one of your favorite artists?
2: Michael Jackson.
0: Me too. Okay, what song do you want to hear from Michael?
2: PYT.
0: Okay, I got you, girl. Happy birthday.
2: Thanks
0: for coming here, Ivy. I love you too. You're so cute. Do you guys want to tell everybody what your favorite station is? Do you want to scream it into the microphone before I leave?
3: Q92.
0: Yes, queen. Thank you. Okay, how about you, Ivy? Your turn.
3: Q92.
0: There we go. Boom. I love it. So I'll be back tomorrow right here from 10 until 2. More chances for you to see the Jonas Brothers, more celebrity, more fun. And I got to go eat some cake with my divas. All right? Right?
3: Bye.
0: Bye. Thanks, girls.
4: Always wanted a girl just like you. Such a PYT. Pretty young thing. Ooh.

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in the late afternoon right here on your Monday. Lots to get into today. On some tickets that you will really, really enjoy. And oh yeah, by the way, made a big concert announcement. If you missed it, we'll revisit right after Ella on the

0: Fellas, choosing Texas, you're choosing today's hit music, Q92, which is perfect because if you're choosing Q92, you got a couple things for you on lock. Like coming up here in the 3 o'clock hour, you can win your way into Jason Bonham's Led Zeppelin Evening coming to the Stark County Fairgrounds on Wednesday, September 2nd. We'll get you in coming up here in the 3 o'clock hour. Then in the 5 o'clock hour, I got tickets to send you to see Miles Smith at the Agora in Cleveland, August 30th, just around the corner. We'll line you up with a pair of tickets for his My Mess, My Heart, My Life tour coming up here in the 5 o'clock hour. Plus, we'll conclude the 5 o'clock hour with another weird episode of J-Dub's Misconnections. This one taking place right there on 62 and 77 Interchange, all the way up to the Strip. You'll enjoy this one coming up here in the 5 o'clock hour, right here on today's hit music, Q92.
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7: Any rain showers for the early afternoon should end quickly. We'll see some sunshine to end the day. Our high 80 degrees. It's going to be cooler and less.

0: It's humid overnight under a partly cloudy sky with a low of 59. I am Mark J. Weather from 3 News.
1: Thank you, Mark Johnson. It is 221 in the Hall of Fame City. 78 for your temperature outside with Olivia Dean on the queue.

0: 92, what's up? It's J-Dub. This one's hard. This one's tough because Hayden Panettiere has passed away at the young age of 36 years old. And a lot of us grew up watching Hayden grow as a child star until, well, where we're at right now. And you probably remember her from Claire Bennett in Heroes, Juliet Barnes in Nashville, even her role in one of my favorite movies, Remember the Titans. She started acting as a kid and somehow became one of those faces that felt you'd known forever. Hayden was found unresponsive on Sunday at her residence in Greenville, South Carolina. First responders found her in cardiac arrest, tried to revive her, but she was pronounced deceased at the scene. And there are still a lot of unanswered questions wrapped around her passing. An autopsy did find that there was no signs of trauma. Police also have identified that there was no foul play. Dispatch mentioned a possible overdose, but officials have not confirmed the cause of the deaths or the toxicology report, as it is still pending. She was 36 years old. She leaves behind her 11-year-old daughter. It's just heartbreaking when you really think about it. Knowing a little bit about her story with addiction and, of course, mental health issues, it's just a reminder that you never really know somebody and what they have going on in their life. So think about that next time that you're potentially dealing with somebody or handling somebody, because you never know what's going on behind the scenes. Rest in peace, Hayden Panettiere. Her family and, of course, thoughts and prayers will be in our heads and in our minds. The Hits roll on next on the way. Setting you up with hits from, how about Olivia Rodrigo, Jesse Murph, The Weeknd on the way. It's today's Hit Music, Q92.
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0: Della Lefty, it's Boston on today's Hit Music Q92. What's up, it's J-Dub. Thanks for hanging out with me in the late afternoon and coming up here within the next 20 minutes. How would you like to win tickets to Jason Bonham's Led Zeppelin evening? It's happening there at the Stark County Fairgrounds, September 2nd, 8 p.m. You can grab your tickets at starkcountyfair.com. And of course, coming up in 25 minutes or within the next 25 minutes, if you want these tickets, listen for that cue to call because these tickets will be yours. Coming up here, again, within the next 20 minutes, it's Jason Bonham's Led Zeppelin evening there at the Stark County Fairgrounds with today's Hit Music, Q92. Hang on! Get up. 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Pull my trigger,
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9: Any rain showers for the early afternoon should end quickly. We'll see some sunshine to end the day. Our high, 80 degrees. It's going to be cooler and less humid overnight under a partly cloudy sky with a low of 59. I am Mark J. Weather from 3 News.
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0: My glasses, I'm out the door. 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
0: before
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0: 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Maybe it's just me.
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Call now, be caller number 10. 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

0: Hi, Lainey. How's your day going?
1: Good. How's yours?
0: Sexy. Lainey, long, awkward silence isn't good for the radio show. Never mind.
1: No, I was trying to get off the road.
0: Oh, okay. All right, I got you. Well, good news.
1: I'm calling number 10.
0: You are calling number 10. You're on your way to see Jason Bonham's Led Zeppelin evening there at the Starr County Fairgrounds.
1: Well, thank you.
0: Well, thank you for listening to Q92. Where are you calling from today?
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0: with J-Dub coming up here this hour. I got tickets to send you to see Empire of the Sun, the Australian electronic music duo. They're coming to Blossom Music Center coming up here on Friday, August 21st. Blossom Music Center, Q92, has your tickets. And if you want to see Empire of the Sun, no worries. I got your tickets coming up within the next 25 minutes right here on today's Hit Music, Q92. Hang on!
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4: Any rain showers for the early afternoon should end quickly. We'll see some sunshine to end the day. Our high, 80 degrees. It's going to be cooler and less humid overnight under a partly cloudy sky with a low of 59. I am Mark J. Weather from 3 News.
7: 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They're golden.
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8: I was a ghost. 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

call me now at 330-450-9292 to win a pair of tickets to see Empire of the Sun at Blossom Music Center coming up here on Friday. Blossom Music Center, 7:30. It's going down. It's Empire of the Sun and the Electric Music Dance Duo. Let's get you in with today's hit music, Q92. I'm looking for caller number 10. Good luck from today's hit music, Q92.

0: are you?
1: This is Crystal.
0: Hi, Crystal. How's your day going?
1: Great. How's yours?
0: Sexy. All right. I appreciate the laugh. A lot of times people are like, what? Did he just say sexy? Anyway, anything fun happening in your day today?
1: Not yet, but it sounds like it's on its way right now.
0: The bringer of fun. His name is J-Dub. Is that what you're trying to say?
1: Yes.
0: All right. Well, you're right. You're caller number 10. You're on your way to see Empire of the Sun.
1: Thank you.
0: This Friday, Blossom Music Center, all right?
1: Yep.
0: Where are you calling from today?
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0: 62 to I-77 northbound towards the Strip, where traffic and thirst collide. This is J-Dub's Misconnections. This man posts,
1: if you drive a blue Super Duty truck and we're driving down 77 coming up from Route 62 around 1:30 p.m. on Sunday, you were driving next to me, then behind me, then next to me again, and rolled down your window and smiled at me in my blue Ford F-150 and ended up turning off to go to the Strip. You were cute. If you're single, tell me what you were wearing and what you were in, and I'll give you my number.
2: What did he say?
0: Bro was in his blue F-150 and she was in her blue Super Duty. They did the whole side-by-side, fall back, pull up again dance right there on the interstate. She rolled down her window, hit him with a smile, and then peaced out towards the Strip. Now he's on Craigslist like a man who just survived a high-speed meet and cute. And mind you, he's so locked in that he needs her outfit description as proof of life before he'll drop his digits. I mean, in Canton, where 77 is basically a dating app with semis, this dude turned a 30-second smile into a full background check. Two blue trucks, one smile, and zero phone number. Classic. Oh, and blue Super Duty Queen, if you're hearing this and you were rocking that smile on Sunday, slide back through. He's waiting with his F-150 and a whole lot of hope. Just tell him what you had on before he starts camping there at the Strip exit. And there you have it, another episode of J-Dub's Misconnections, where Canton Highway smiles last longer than the left lane. Stay weird, Canton.
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2: Any rain showers for the early afternoon should end quickly. We'll see some sunshine to end the day. Our high, 80 degrees. It's going to be cooler and less humid overnight under a partly cloudy sky with a low of 59. I am Mark J. Weather from 3 News.
0: 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It is 520 in the Hall of Fame City. 79 for your temperature outside with Audrey Hobart.
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0: 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Hello, who are you?
1: Hi, it's Christina.
0: Hi, Christina. How's your day going?
1: Great. How is yours?
0: Sexy. All right, I got you to laugh a little bit. That was better than like dead silence. Anything fun happening in your day?
1: No, not really.
0: Yeah, what do you got going on right now?
1: I'm just driving home from work.
0: Oh, yeah? What do you do, if you don't mind me asking?
1: I am basically a vendor.
0: Oh, you're a vendor?
1: Yes.
0: Oh, well, thank you for what you do.
1: You're welcome.
0: And by the way, you're caller number 10.
1: Yay!
0: You're on your way to see Miles Smith on August 30th at the Agora in Cleveland.
1: Awesome.
0: Where are you calling from today?
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0: All right, well, why don't you tell everybody in North Canton and everybody listening who just laced you up with tickets to see Miles Smith in Cleveland?
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2: Time stood still, just like a photograph you made me feel. 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

Music Q92, it's J-Dub, and the story just keeps getting more heartbreaking. Of course, we're referring to Hayden Panettiere, the actress that we know from Heroes, Nashville, and of course, early in her career, Remember the Titans, passed away at the early age of 36. Now, her father, Alan Panettiere, released a statement saying Hayden was an incredible light who brought love and joy to people around her and the millions who watched her on screen. Now, EMS was called to her home in Greenville, South Carolina on Sunday for unresponsive woman in cardiac arrest. Now, they performed life support on her, and Hayden was pronounced allegedly dead at 2:32 in the afternoon. Now, the autopsy has also been completed, and the coroner says that there was no signs of trauma that contributed towards her death. Her official cause of manner of death is still pending with additional testing. There are reports of Narcan that were found in the home as well, and the authorities are not confirmed an overdose as cause of death as of late. Now, police say that there is no additional signs of foul play. Panettiere, passing away at the age of 36, leaves behind her 11-year-old daughter. We'll keep you updated as this story unfolds with today's Hit Music, Q92.

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10: Drying out for the overnight hours, cooler and less humid air moving in, our low 59 degrees. Clouds to start your Tuesday, but sunshine winning out for the afternoon, our high near 80. From the 3 News Weather Center, I'm Mark Johnson.
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obviously, we're talking about Hayden Panettiere, passed away at the early age of 36. It's still under investigation on the cause, so we'll keep you up to date. Keeping the hits rolling with Stella Lefty now. It's Q92. On a train.

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0: It's almost time for the 177th Annual Stark County Fair, presented by Bell Stores, September 1st through the 7th. 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
13: Drying out for the overnight hours. Cooler and less humid air moving in. Our low 59 degrees. Clouds to start your Tuesday, but sunshine winning out for the afternoon. Our high near 80. From the 3 News Weather Center, I'm Mark Johnson.
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0: we take an examination of the dating world in Canton, Ohio, with an episode of J-Dub's Misconnections. If you missed it today at 5, here's the replay on Q92. It gets wild. From Route 62 to I-77 northbound towards the Strip, where traffic and thirst collide. This is J-Dub's Misconnections. This man posts,
1: if you drive a blue Super Duty truck and we're driving down 77 coming up from Route 62 around 1:30 p.m. on Sunday, you were driving next to me, then behind me, then next to me again.

0: and rolled down your window and smiled at me in my blue Ford F-150 and ended up turning off to go to the strip. You were cute. If you're single, tell me what you were wearing and what you were in, and I'll give you my number.
1: What did he say?
2: Bro was in his blue F-150, and she was in her blue Super Duty. They did the whole side-by-side, fall back, pull up again dance right there on the interstate. She rolled down her window, hit him with a smile, and then peaced out towards the strip. Now he's on Craigslist like a man who just survived a high-speed meet-and-cute. And mind you, he's so locked in that he needs her outfit description as proof of life before he'll drop his digits. I mean, in Canton, where 77 is basically a dating app with semis, this dude turned a 30-second smile into a full background check. Two blue trucks, one smile, and zero phone number. Classic. Oh, and blue Super Duty Queen, if you're hearing this and you were rocking that smile on Sunday, slide back through. He's waiting with his F-150 and a whole lot of hope. Just tell him what you had on before he starts camping there at the strip exit. And there you have it, another episode of J-Dub's Misconnections, where Canton Highway smiles last longer than the left lane. Stay weird, Canton.

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And I'm getting ready to roll out the door tomorrow. Yeah, I'll have those Jonas Brothers tickets. 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